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And I'ma get home and I'ma call the news. 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

The one is from the enthusiast Warheads, based in Marrickville in Sydney. It's a wonderful follow-up to their debut single Antique Roadshow this year. 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We started with another wonderful local artist, Yasmina Sadiki, Lotus, followed by another collaboration, local artist Hubie and Set One. Step to it. Also, NOF, N-O-F, Stay or Go. Big shout out to Minty texted in. Impressive female raising on the previous track. Much appreciated. Love the production. Yes, indeed. Also, big shout out to Marky Miranda. Mark says, Konnichiwa Kana and super producer Amy. What a lovely morning. Today, unfortunately, Amy's a little bit sick, but she's resting up, but also listening to the show, so she'll be back next week. So Mark's brekkie today was scrambled eggs and a black coffee plus a mandarin. Have a great day. Cheers. That sounds awesome. I love citrus, everything, mandarin. Also, I'm recently addicted to blood oranges. They are really nice. So if you want to share anything, your brekkie or your favorite citrusy fruits, you can text in 0435-123-945. 2 weeks ago, I was really sick. And yes, I think eating fruits really good for you, your body and soul. So coming up around 11, it's a bento box serving up a lunch hour selection of Japanese music. And today is one of the Ghibli movie songs. So can you guess which one? But also very excited to share heaps of brand new music with you today. So for now, let's listen to another amazing local artist, Teropia. So the track is called Rocks, and this is all about feeling fed up with the things you are chasing and the devotion you keep giving them when they actually don't give much back. So the in a conversation where you try to convince yourself you never wanted them anyway. So here is Teropia, Rocks.

The one right here is from a very fresh girl band, Candele Brura, I Am House. The members are Mariana, Sofia, Emma, Miranda, Anna, and Fee. So, six girls band, love this track so much. You also heard from, at the top was from Teropia, Roxford by Becca Hatch, Black Flower, also Something Worth Fighting For, Ghost. 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And if not, it's okay. You can consider later, or you can just text in 0435123945. What are you up to this weekend or even tonight? I don't have any plans for tonight, but this weekend lots of cool stuff happening, so I might go check some. But for now, let's go back to local music. This one is from the Night Packers, Cumberland Oval 1975. That's the title of the track. So if you are kind of into spoken word stories about working class in Sydney back in the 1970s, driven by those Velvet Underground or Modern Lovers rhythms with a little bit footy thrown in, this one's for you. Here is from Sydney post-punk band The Night Packers.

to rearrange my face. I wanted to run, but there was nowhere to hide. Geez, I'm glad Uncle Tony was by my side. They snarled and hissed and called me a chicken, but I managed to avoid six fights and a kickin'.

your Rabbitohs can't play. So the game finally ends and I can't say it was fun. 42-10 the Bunnies got done. The Red Rattler back to Redfern seemed long and it seemed slow. After a loss like that, it's not great wherever you go. But we were in red and green again and back on the hill at Brookvale next week to watch South lose 54-0.

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1: It's gonna fall down. Album of the week.
2: Our album of the week, Keanu Nalika, is a journey through the circle of life from first light to last. 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

0: having written, produced, and mixed every song themselves, this album speaks to a generation coming of age in a changing time. As light changes, so too do our stories.
1: FBI. Album of the week.

Cadillacs and LSQ with red rim hats and parallax cameras. I'm smartest in the room, just another puss classes. It's punishment for you, bro. I got my new glasses. All the brushes new, I operate the same canvas. I got stuff to do, but I refuse to move fast.

That one right here is from Canberra. DJ, producer, artist, Jazaya, could you rap me? You also heard from a local band, the Night Packers at the top. Cumberland over 1975. That song is amazing. I love it. So lots of spoken word and a little bit funny, but yeah, storytelling. Hope you enjoyed. Also, we had album of the week on FBI Radio, Worry Unknown, followed by Public Figures, Push My Buttons. 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

0: That one right here is from Young Many Better Days. He's a proud Karuna and Naruguna man with Maori roots from Nigari Kanfugunu. And you also heard from Sassobrino Pizzale, followed by Famous Pluto Tap AM. 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
0: Yes, it's time for Bento Box, your weekly Thursday serving Japanese music, and it's like a bento box. Every episode bring together a mix of sound, styles, and musical ingredients. So every week is very, very different. But this week we are featuring Yumi Kimura, Japanese singer, and so maybe you heard the song "Always With Me." The closing theme from Spirited Away, Ghibli movie. So Yumi was moved by actually the director Hayao Miyazaki's Princess Mononoke, and Yumi sent him a letter with a copy of her album. And while making Spirited Away movie, Miyazaki actually turned to her song and found it beautifully suited the story of a young girl discovering her inner strengths. So such a beautiful way to meet two artists. And actually, Hayao was very much fan of her music anyway. And Yumi Kimura later wrote The Promise of the World as well for Hayao Miyazaki's another film, House Moving Castle, a lovely musical connection between artist and filmmaker, and that's what on the menu for today's Bento Box. So the first song we want to share from Yumi Kimura is, of course, Always With Me, the beautiful closing theme from Spirited Away, the Ghibli movie. And I know this song is really popular, but also I really, really love and just beautiful. And let's listen.

That one is from Yumi Kimura, Always With Me, from the song from a Ghibli movie, Spirited Away, and I really admire this track, and the lyrics are beautiful, obviously a little bit, they could be a little bit strange, and lots of people are discussing what's this meaning, but the wonder of being here, living, and the wonder of dying, and it's just amazing, and hope you enjoyed. And this next one is also from Yumi Kimura, the same artist, Warabigami. This one's very tender, celebrating the bond between a parent and child. And warabi means sometimes a child, and kami is god, the god. So it's Okinawan lyrics. Okinawa is a part of south part of Japan, and it's islands, and they got different culture, and so this one's a little bit different to main island, but so this track got like very gentle melody, and hopefully giving you a very warm lullaby-like vibe. Let's listen.

Listening to Yumi Kimura, Warabigami. This track, lyrics are mostly Okinawan language, south part of Japan, and honestly, I don't understand any of this, but it's very moving and such a beautiful track. And I've been actually listening to Yumi Kimura a lot, and yeah, I don't know why, but so my mom passed this year in April, and since then maybe I've been really listening, and I didn't have any episode with my mom, or you know, like relation to even Ghibli movie or this artist, but yeah, just to her music, Yumi Kimura, reminds me of maybe like Good Days, or yes, maybe like this track, Warabigami, the bond between parents and child. And so hope you enjoyed, and bring you something nice. And thank you so much for your text line, Trina, texting noise. Yes, hope you enjoyed. You can text in if you have anything to share, or request for bento box for next week or following weeks. 043-512-3945, that's the text line. Otherwise, I'm thinking of sharing another wonderful Japanese artist next week. So, and now let's move from bento box into another wonderful local artist. This one's from Sonrie, Floating Chemicals, from his latest mixtape, and he describes it as a continuous listening experience, not a collection of separate or standout tracks, but a sequence where each song leads naturally into the next, with new details to discover every time. So if you enjoy this track, maybe you can go check this mixtape. The title is The Mixtape, Sonrie. So let's listen to this one, Floating Chemicals, from local artist Sonrie.

Warning, this track contains strong language.

That one is from Safia and Adil. Soul Sour Affection. A track whose little hints at the bittersweet side of love, affection mixed with heart longing and or distance. 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Hope you are having a lovely day and enjoying outside a little bit. And we love to know what you're up to or if you want to request anything. But ideally, local music or Australian music, 0435123945. That's the text line number to FBI Radio. And otherwise, we just keep going to listen to music. This one is from Danny Earhart, Raft in the Sea, but reworked by Sasha, a legendary British DJ producer, and Sasha has helped shape global club culture across 40 years. And here is his take on the track on Raft in the Sea.

That one is from local artist Rebel Yell Burner, teamed up with another wonderful artist Naomi. It's very high energy, club focused. Hope you got something exciting for this weekend. And I don't have yet, but I will. And you also heard from Danny L. Harry. Raft in the Sea, remixed by Sasha. Sasha intro version. Followed by Take 5 in a Day. Also, Kea Mandela, Run Jazzy. You are tuning to FBI Radio 94.5 FM. And it's Thursday and nearly lunchtime, but yes, please stick around because in 15-20 minutes, next program Out of the Box coming, followed by very much chilled but also exciting afternoon, also evening shows for you. So let's keep it going for now. This one is from Shitsu Lava 07 Fetish. And she is trans femme artist from here, Iora Sokosini, and who's making her mark as a producer, artist, also creative. And this track, Fetish, comes from her upcoming EP, Party Monster, Embracing Sexual Liberation, and the Fleeting Nature of Youth. So you can get ready for carefree over-the-top night of language warning on this track.

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1: Warning, this track contains strong language.

Listening to Kisses Track 3 Live Version. Thank you so much for tuning in this Thursday morning. It's been a pleasure being here with you. And thank you so much for your all the text line. It's always lovely to see, hear what are you up to. If you haven't, you can. 0435123945, that's a text line to FBI Radio. And of course, you can listen back or check out the playlist. 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Coming up is Out of the Box. Today's episode is very special. It's Matt Doe's final episode on Out of the Box with Nick. So please stick around to hear their talks. The last track from us is from Vita Pleaser.

0: question.
1: Oh my God, can I tell you the backstory, please?
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0: 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This is Out of the Box. It's the place where every Thursday from 12 to 1, we dig through the crates of a guest's memory, pulling out music, stories, and special moments of someone's life and putting them on the turntable to be heard. Today, I am broadcasting from Redfern, which is on unceded Gadigal land, and I'd like to pay my respects to Gadigal elders past and present and recognise the ongoing colonial violence committed across this country. Out of the Box is a show where we dive deep into the guest record box and pull out the stories of the music they love. First Nations people have been telling stories across country for millennia, and I'm so privileged to be able to do that here today. I'd like to extend that respect to any First Nations person listening in. Wherever you're tuning in from in so-called Sydney, the land always was, always will be Aboriginal land. Today on the show, we've got a bittersweet episode for you. For 4 years, he's been blessing the airwaves with his music knowledge and ear candy voice. It's the one and only Matt Doe. Joining Out of the Box towards the end of last year, he's been bringing you music recommendations and recollections. Before that, he was the king of the weekend, easing the Sunday scaries with lunch here on FBI. We're in studio today to send him off and wish him the very best in his new chapter. Hi, Matt.
1: Hello, Nick.
0: Hi, how are you today?
1: I'm good. It's weird to be on this side of the booth, but feeling good.
0: Isn't it? I feel like you're so far away from me. I'm like, oh my God, get back on this side.
1: Yeah. I know, I've got no keyboard or computers in front of me. I'm naked.
0: Genuinely, look, Matt, you've been with FBI for 4 years now. What made you want to start here at FBI?
1: I have the most boring joining FBI story ever.
0: Do tell, please.
1: I feel like it's also the most real. I just listened to FBI for ages, for years and years and years, and loved it, loved the music. So much music that I found was from FBI, loved the presenters, loved what FBI stood for. And then literally, I think it was, I don't know, just while I was driving in the car, I heard an ad that we play, one of those call outs for presenters to do presenter training. And I was like, I love FBI. I think I could actually do an okay job at this. So I put in my application and joined, did the interviews, did the all-nighters, and yeah, that's here I am now.
0: And the rest is history, as they say.
1: Exactly.
0: Oh my gosh. Look, what's your like fondest memory here at FBI, would you say?
1: This is going to sound like I'm lying, but it's not. It's just doing the interviews with so many talented people that I love and whose art I love, and being able to like talk to them, hear about their process and all that stuff has just been so amazing. So that's one part. But I think also, like, I would say the main part of my tenure at FBI was doing weekend lunch and coming in here and like looking at my playlist and kind of like learning the songs some of the times on the spot was pretty fun, pretty scary at times, but just being able to play music and talk about it for 2 hours every week and now for an hour is just so awesome. It's like what every music nerd wants to do.
0: 100%.
1: Right?
0: Yeah, of course. Did you have the Sunday scaries any time in which you came in, or is that redacted?
1: Oh, Nick. The amount of times that I would come in here on a Sunday off little sleep is more than I would care to admit. And coming in here, and my amazing producer on Sunday lunch, Adam, would always be in here. Shout out to Adam, waiting for me, keeping me in check. Was quite funny at times, but yeah, no, there were definitely many times. But you get here, you start, you would know this, you start recording, you get on air, and then you kind of just like black out, right?
0: It goes so fast, I feel. When you get in the groove of things, it just flies.
1: Yeah, and but everything that I got to do on air was awesome, so it was like a good cure for the Sunday scaries, I would say.
0: 100%. And look, you did it for, what, 3.5 years?
1: 2.5 years, yeah.
0: Wow. Like, blessing the airwaves. Thank you so much for your service.
1: Oh, my pleasure. I feel like I kind of just stole the time, really. Like, so blessed. Anyone would be so lucky to be able to do this. And to be able to do it for 2.5 years was amazing.
0: 100%. What would you say to people who were in your shoes and want to volunteer or get involved with FBI?
1: Dude, just do it. again, you would know this, and anyone at the station would know this, FBI needs volunteers. No matter what, like, no matter what part of the station it is, like, we need more people. So, like, do it. There is always a place for everyone, whether it's frontlining or helping out with different parts of staff. Like, you know, we are a volunteer. Everyone here is a volunteer. Everyone you hear is doing it in their spare time. Like, we need as much help as we can get. So I think do it. It's been one of the best things I've done in my life.
0: 100%. And look, if you're not interested in becoming a volunteer, we do need support as well. If you'd like to support FBI Radio, head to fbi.radio/support. You can donate as little as $5. And yeah, we would love your support.
1: We really would.
0: Would be awesome. Look, Matt, we have been on the show together for, has it been a year already? Almost a year,
1: yeah.
0: Right?
1: Yeah,
0: wow.
1: Yeah.
0: Wild. Who was your favorite guest?
1: Oh, Nick, how dare you ask me this? How dare you ask me this? Okay, I'm not going to say who was my favorite guest because, you know. Because
0: all of them were.
1: Come on, let's be real. No, they all were. They were awesome, amazing. But there are definitely a few that stick out in my mind. Not for being my favorite, but for just for being the most memorable. I would say one of them would be like one of the first interviews that you and I did together when I started last year and you were still producing. Other Joe, that was a really...
0: So good.
1: Really fun one. He was just really funny and I felt like we connected and the music is just awesome.
0: 100%.
1: Maggie Tra is another highlight for me. That was the second time that I interviewed her while in Out of the Box. She was the first person that I interviewed while I was doing FBI, actually, like while I was doing Sunday Lunch. And that was, both times I've interviewed her were really cool. I feel like we connect on like a really deep level, both being Vietnamese.
0: Yeah,
1: and
0: I feel
1: Australian.
0: Like you guys have a lot of in common, right?
1: And I think like we've kind of just become friends through that, which is,
0: which is
1: why it makes it so memorable. But look, every single interview that I've done is, there's something amazing I could say about it. But I don't have a favorite. That's what I would say.
0: You can't pick a favorite. It's like picking a favorite child. You just can't. You just can't.
1: Now ask me which ones have been nightmares. No, don't actually ask me that.
0: No. I think my fondest memory of you being on the show is when you interviewed Daniel Avery, and then we actually got to go and see him live as a group, like the whole, like me, you, Alex, and Cass. It was such a fun night. We had such a good time.
1: That is also one of my favorites. Also, because I feel like I really got him and the interview itself just went so awesome. Mm. But I feel like he, like, you know, not to toot my own horn, but I feel like he appreciated the effort that goes into this kind of thing and the amount of work that we put into research, put a show together, right? And when a guest gets that, you know that they get it. And that was one of those episodes where, you know, you can really feel that they get that we get it.
0: The energy, reciprocal energy, 100%. Look, Matt, we have your first pick here on the show. We will chat a little bit after it, but did you want to introduce Shady Nasty Screwdriver?
1: Oh, man. Like the hottest band in Sydney right now, right?
0: For real.
1: And I would say that they are a band that I've loved for a long, long time. I can't remember where I first heard of them or how I got introduced to them, but it's one of those bands where like I heard for the first time and I was like, what the hell? There is like no one else doing anything like this. And I've been, you know, like following them for, I don't know, I'll say this. When a lot of the songs that I love from them at first are no longer, you can no longer find on their streaming because they've taken it down.
0: Yeah.
1: But ever since like they first started making music and putting music out, I thought these guys are like, they're really special. I've loved everything that they've put out since then. And this new album, Trek, that came out, last year. From the moment I heard it, I was like, well, this is fucking awesome. And I had a lot of thoughts about this. I knew from like, you know, from like the first listen, I was like, this is going to grate some people. And I was lucky enough to interview them and I asked them about this and, you know, they kind of said what I was thinking, which is like, we wanted to change things up. We don't want to make the same kind of music we always did. And I feel like when that album came out, I kind of like realized it straight away to the point where it did get Album of the Week at FBI Radio. But I was like, I think that this album is just magic. And I was like, you know what, I'm doing weekend lunch. I feel like someone else is going to have already picked them up for an interview. And I waited and waited and waited and like, no interview. So I was like, what is going on here? Why is nobody interviewing Shady Nasty about this album?
2: Come
1: this
2: on.
1: Album is like amazing. And if people don't realize it now, they're going to realize it. So I messaged them, interviewed them. And I said to myself, like, this is going to be album of the year. And it was. I knew this from the moment that I heard it because it. I feel like it just represents Sydney in such a unique way.
0: I agree.
1: That song in particular, Screwdriver, is the perfect Shady Nasty song. It is it's hip-hop, it's post-punk, it's got those screeching guitars, and it is just so funny. And, like, some of the music is so nihilistic in, like, a really, really, like seductive way.
0: Mm-hmm.
1: And I feel like this song is, like, the perfect encapsulation of that.
0: Beautiful. I couldn't have introduced that better. Thank you, Matt. Let's listen to it now.
1: Let's do it.
0: This is Screwdriver by Shady Nasty. You're listening to me, Nick, and Matt Doe for his final Out of the Box episode. We'll be back after this.

0: I'm gonna be cheeky here and introduce this myself. That was Shady Nasty's Screwdriver from their incredible album Trek.
1: And we're here for Matt's final episode. So somber, so bittersweet, but he has done so much for FBI, and we're so grateful for his tenure here. Matt, you've been traveling quite recently. Where have you been in the world?
0: Yeah, I recently celebrated my 30th.
1: Yeah, oh my gosh!
0: The big 3-0.
1: Wow.
0: And I selfishly asked some friends if they wanted to go to Vietnam and party because I turned 30.
1: Of course.
0: I'm only half joking there, but really I just wanted to go to Vietnam again. I love going there. It's the second time that I've been there this year.
1: Mm-hmm.
0: That was one part of my trip. I also went to Taiwan and Japan. All amazing. It was like kind of just what I needed.
1: Yeah,
0: you know?
1: 100%.
0: Get out of Australia for a little bit while it's cold.
1: Sometimes you need to. What was your favorite destination?
0: My favorite destination is probably always going to be Vietnam.
1: Of course.
0: It is so beautiful, so fun. Everything is so cheap. Everybody is so nice, and like the food is amazing. Every time I would like leave my Airbnb, I'd be like, man, like I never want to go back to Australia.
1: That's it. Would you live over there?
0: I would love to. It's like a pipe dream of mine. I would like to do it at some point in my life. One, because I want to reconnect with my Vietnamese heritage, but also just because living there would just be so fun. Everything is so cheap, like I said, and everyone there is so lovely. The people there really make you feel welcome.
1: 100%. Look, you've said a dream of yours is to make a short film and potentially a feature. Would you do an artist residency over there?
0: I mean, I don't need to do an artist residency over there, I'll tell you that. But yeah, absolutely. If I could get funding somehow, if someone wants to give me money to go to Vietnam and make a short film and a feature film, like, hit me up. Hit me up right this second because I'm there. And I have some ideas about what that could look like in Vietnam. It's something I've thought about, but, you know, I don't need that to live there.
1: 100%. I can see it for you. I see it for you. If anyone wants to give Matt money, his Cash App is... I'm joking. Can you speak Vietnamese?
0: It's very humbling being over there. I can understand and I can speak just enough to get by.
1: Right.
0: Just enough. I can get...
1: You can order food and then like...
0: Yeah, and I can understand what they're saying about me.
1: You can hear what, you know what the aunties are saying.
0: Yeah, exactly. Oh. And then when I tell them that I know that, the look on their face.
1: They gagged. They gagged every time. What was your favorite thing you ate over there?
0: Oh, my favorite thing that I ate, it would be a morning that I got up early and just went out walking by myself. It's this dish called bun corn. It's just like a rice cake with kind of like mincemeat and some veg and herb inside it.
1: Yum.
0: They serve it with this sauce called Nook Mum, which is like the most pungent fish sauce.
1: The fish sauce, so good.
0: So delicious. I asked for extra chili, extra herbs, and I kind of love doing that when I'm over there because like everything there is so tiny and so dense that whenever I do just walk by myself and find like the most, I guess, how do I say this politely, but the place that you wouldn't think to go to, like those are often the places
1: they're the most authentic, they have the best food.
0: Yeah, you have the best experience there, and the people who want to give you that food are like so happy that you're there and just so lovely. So that for the food and just for the experience itself.
1: 100%. I hope you can bring your dreams to fruition.
0: Yeah, me too.
1: That would be awesome. What's next for Matt Doe? What's going on in Matt Doe's world? What's the dream?
0: It is something that I have asked myself a lot. I think that now that I am wrapping up at FBI, I have a lot more time to kind of like do those other things that I said that I would do, which is kind of like make that short film,
1: mm-hmm.
0: but also learn Vietnamese more. That was something that I came back from wanting. Like every time I go there, I come back and I'm like, I need to like actually like take this more seriously. And now that I have all this spare time, as much as I love doing out of the box and I love spending time at FBI, it will be nice to be able to have a little bit of, you know,
1: extra time.
0: Mental space, maybe?
1: Yes. Look, you deserve it. You've been working tirelessly here at the station, so you deserve a little break, but we will be sad to see you go. We have your second pick here. You have picked Gavchi's Eat My Words off of the debut mixtape, Growing Pains. What made you pick this one?
0: God, I love this song and this album so much. I just feel like it's hard to describe just how good this album is. It is everything that like you want an indie rock album to be. Like, the guitars are so catchy. Antonio Gauci's voice is so amazing. And like, the melodies on this are incredible. It's like, what, 25 minutes long? Like, the perfect album length, in my opinion. Like, every single song on this album is like a no skips. And I have such fond memories of playing this, because when it came out, I was still doing Sunday Lunch. It was playlisted. But every time that it wasn't on the playlist, I would remember like thinking to myself, yes, because now I get to play it.
1: Yeah.
0: And it was a track, and it was an album that Adam, my old producer, also loved. And, you know, it was one of those bands that we'd always be like, yeah, another Gauci song, let's fucking go.
1: Glazing the band.
0: Literally. And like I said, the whole album is a no-skip album. So I was like, what song am I going to pick for this, right? Because, you know, I wanted to pick songs that I associate with FBI, and I listened to the whole album just to remind myself how good it was. And then when I got to that last song, I was like, yeah, this is where her voice, like, really, like, she takes it up another level. Mm-hmm. Like, she hits its falsetto, and it is just so euphoric that it makes me want to do a terrible karaoke impression of it.
1: I would love that. You need to go to Vietnam and do your best karaoke of this song. We're going to play it now. This is Eat My Words by Gauci. We'll be back after this.

0: That was Eat My Words by Gauchi here on FBI Radio. Shout out to Sydney, as selected by my guest here on the show. It's FBI's one and only Matt Doe. He's in the studio with me today. Hello, Matt.
1: Nick.
0: Hi.
1: Hello.
0: Look, I just wanted to ask, what does Sydney music mean to you?
1: I love this question because you might have the same experience, but like, whenever I tell people who aren't into FBI Radio and, like, get FBI Radio, like, I tell them, like, they ask me, like, oh, what does FBI Radio do? I'm like, you know, it's like a music station, but you know, we champion Sydney music, arts and culture. And they're like, oh, cool, Sydney music. But I'm like, no, hold on. Just, like, I don't think you get it, like, just because I say we're playing Sydney music, it doesn't mean that we're just playing, like, Sydney music. Like, the music that we play on FBI Radio that are artists from Sydney or New South Wales is, like, music as good as you will hear anywhere else in the world.
0: For real.
1: And, like, this is not just something I'm saying because I'm, like, part of FBI Radio, but it's so, like, you know, I'm not, like, getting on a high horse or anything, but I feel like people who like music often like, they like good music, but they like music that is, I guess, like, the kind of artist that you will see on, like, all-time lists,
0: mm-hmm.
1: or that kind of thing, or, like, year-end lists from music publications and stuff. And it's like, yeah, that stuff is cool, but, like, it's so, the music that you're hearing in Sydney is just as good. That, and I say this without, like, with, like, complete sincerity, right? Like, the music that is coming out of Sydney is so incredible. It's just, like, you have to, like, just get over this invisible barrier, which is, like, oh, but it's just, like, a Sydney band. Like, no. It's not just a Sydney band. It is a band that's from Sydney, or it is an artist that's from Sydney that is as good as, like, the music that you're going to hear anywhere else, right? And, like, this is just me honestly being completely objective. And I'll give you the subjective answer, right? Like, we live in an incredible place, right? It's really easy to hate on Sydney. I'm not going to argue with everything that people have to say about it. But what I will say is this. The community in Sydney is so beautiful. And it really reflects in the music that comes out of it. And so much of the music that comes out of it, it's like Sydney is so intrinsic to it that you can't separate the two.
0: 100%. I agree, 100%. On that, I wanted to say FBI is so much more than a radio station. The events that people put on through FBI, some of the best events I've been to in Sydney. Like, these Merivale venues, they're not it. Like, stop going to the Merivale venues. Stop giving that man your money. Follow FBI. Follow your favorite. 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Follow them on Instagram. Support them. Get out and go to the shows. Go to these events because you will meet awesome people. When Lynn Harries was here on the show, he said, Sydney is so small town vibes, right? And I didn't get it at first. I took it with a grain of salt. Now I totally get it. We are such a tight-knit community and...
1: yeah.
0: We just love it. We love what we do. We love our bands. We love our Sydney artists. And this is the place. Like, if you want to discover an up-and-coming artist, they will be on FBI Radio first 99% of the time.
1: Yeah. So people might recall this, but when the South Korean director Bong Joon-ho won his Oscar for Parasite, he made this speech. He said, I'm paraphrasing, but something along the lines of, like, you know, if you can get over that hurdle of looking at subtitles, you're opening yourself up to a whole new world of cinema and art. And it's funny. I think that the inverse is true when it comes to, like, what you asked me, right? It's like, I feel like if people aren't already into Sydney music, then it's hard for them to kind of be like, to take it, to appreciate it, or to understand that it is just as serious as the indie bands or the indie artists that you hear in, like, America or the UK,
0: mm-hmm.
1: right? And, like, I'm being completely sincere that, or if you just, like, open yourself up and maybe, like, and consider that you're not just listening to some dude who's, like, making music in his, like, garage or in his backyard, which you might be, but it is just as good as, like, anything else you'll hear anywhere in the world.
0: 100%. Top three artists in Sydney.
1: Okay, well, well, again, you cannot ask me to choose. But look, I will say, right, like, the two songs that I already picked, and I picked them for a reason. I wanted to keep it to Sydney, right, or keep it local. And, like, Shady Nasty and Gauchi, like, literally, like, you will not find a band anywhere in the world that sounds like Shady Nasty and Gauchi. I implore anyone to listen to that album from back to front and tell me it is not a 10 out of 10 album, right? And like, this is in comparison to like anything else that you've heard today. And then more to come.
0: More to come. Look, love what you're saying. Let's keep the Australian music flowing.
1: Yeah.
0: We've got Loif's In Flux.
1: Yeah.
0: A Melbourne artist. Tell me why you picked this song today.
1: I love that this is the one that comes like after I'm talking about like Sydney music, but so I was being a bit cheeky here. I said I'm only playing Sydney music and songs I associate with FBI. This is one of them. It ticks half the boxes. Loif is a producer from Melbourne and DJ. This song In Flux came out as part of Andy Garvey, the Sydney producer and DJ's compilation album Proximity. This is Proximity 2. She releases annually on through her record label Pure Spates, which is amazing. Every year she releases this compilation album, and it's just like Australian producers making electronic music. I would hear this record all the time, like on FBI. Like hearing this record heaps on FBI was one of the reasons that I wanted to actually become a presenter.
0: Oh, that's so beautiful. That's
1: yeah,
0: so
1: I was just like, man, I freaking like, it is just so incredible. I love dance music. I love electronic music. And Loif to me is like, again, right? Like local from Melbourne, but like one of the best producers and DJs that you will ever see. If you ever get the chance, then like he will blow your mind. He makes like the most amazing psytrance influenced bass music. And this track was like the standout to me on this incredible, incredible album. So yeah, look, it's not a Sydney song, but it came out on a Sydney album. So also that counts.
0: It counts. Look, it's your final episode, so we'll let it slide.
1: Yes.
0: This is In Flux by Loif. Keep it locked on FBI Radio, and we'll be back just after this one.

0: That was Life's in Flux, the Melbourne producer, as selected by my guest, Matt Doe, here on Out of the Box. Matt, you recently turned 30.
1: Mm-hmm.
0: I wanted to ask you, what advice would you give to someone in their 20s that's just trying to sail on by? What would you say to them?
1: My friends asked me this when I was overseas. They were like, 30 pieces of advice for turning 30, and I had absolutely nothing wise to say. I think I had a couple of good ones. Let me try and think about it on the spot. I can't remember what I said, but I think in earnest, don't waste any time. I'm 30 and I feel like great. Like, you know, I don't feel like I've missed out on anything, but I definitely feel like when you're in your 20s, you should do like as much as you want to do, like while you can, because my 20s were amazing. I had so much fun. But sometimes I'm like, you know, like I feel like there were things that I put off and I'm like, why did I do that?
0: Mm.
1: I'm like, there's a better time's going to come, but there is no better time. Like when you're in your 20s, and I know that like a lot of people listening will be like, if you like want to do something, make it happen now.
0: 100%.
1: Yeah.
0: What sort of comes to mind when you say that?
1: I think I would have liked to live overseas more.
0: Yeah.
1: Pursue making this short film earlier, for
0: mm-hmm.
1: example.
0: Mm-hmm.
1: Like things like that where it's like, I will get around to it. I'll get around to it. And then letting things go is something that I think like many people will look back at and be like, I shouldn't have done that. But and on the flip side of that, when I started doing FBI, like I say that, like I heard this ad and I was like, I'm going to do it. But like I've been hearing that ad for ages,
0: yeah.
1: right? Like I've been listening and following FBI for so long. So like, I knew that I wanted to do it, but I was like, I can't do it. Like, everyone at FBI is, like, so cool. Everyone's, like, so good. It must be so hard to actually, like, do it. And then eventually one day I was like, I'm just going to do it. And I did it. And it was, like, the best decision ever.
0: 100%. Uncle Matt, you heard it here first. We are going to keep it short and sweet. Let's talk about Cherry Ripe, Sydney's princess, the Inner West princess. We have Ultra Super Party Girl coming up on the show. Sort of, what's your history with Cherry Ripe and how did you discover her?
1: An artist I discovered through FBI. Never heard of her before until she popped up on my sheet that I get every Sunday morning. Actually, probably like the All-Nighter, to be honest. So I get a sheet from the All-Nighter and then I played her music. I must have heard her before, but not kind of like not connected the dots. And then I started recognizing the name of the artist I was playing, and I'm like, this is just so good. Her voice is so beautiful.
0: So
1: she has
0: amazing.
1: Infinite amounts of swag. Just, there is no one else doing it like her. And I remember thinking, because I had been doing music shows for so long, right? Like, probably like 3 years from All-Nighters until the end of Sunday Lunch. I was playing her for like that whole time, and like, the shift in her sound was so incredible. It was like remarkable what she sounded like when Rory came out compared to like the songs that I was, which I kind of recall now, playing when I would first be playing her music. And it's just like a journey that I have enjoyed every step of the way. And I thought Rory was one of like the best albums, just like so unique, forward thinking, like sad in a way and sexy and
0: melancholic,
1: emo.
0: Yeah.
1: Just like everything you want in R&B.
0: 100%. Have you seen her live?
1: I have. I saw her last at Lazy Thinking recently.
0: Yeah.
1: And I saw her with my partner Lib and we were just mesmerized.
0: Blown away, like, right? I saw her at Lazy Thinking as well. The
1: yeah.
0: mic is on, the vocals, the
1: yeah.
0: choreo, girl, give us everything.
1: Yeah.
0: I'm just waiting for her to blow up, like for real.
1: Yeah.
0: I'm like,
1: yeah.
0: it's like Sydney's best kept secret at this point,
1: mm-hmm.
0: for
1: mm-hmm.
0: real. What made you pick Ultra Super Party Girl?
1: Oh man, it is just like, oh, so melancholic, right? Like, this is a song that makes me really introspective. Sometimes I feel like her when she sings about that. I'm like,
0: you are the ultra super
1: and
0: girl.
1: But it's like, I'm like, is this who I want to be? You know, like the way that she sings it just like really draws so much like introspection. And the way that she repeats that refrain, it just like, it sears into your brain. I'm like, man, this is like so sad, but so sexy and like amazingly catchy.
0: Shout out to Cherry Ripe. Here it is on FBI Radio, Ultra Super Party Girl by Cherry Ripe. We'll be back right after this for our final section with Matt. We'll be back after this.

0: And we're back. Such a sorrowful episode. It is Matt Doe's final episode here at FBI. After 4 years at service, you're basically a part of the furniture at this point. Look, Matt, to see us out, do you have any words of reflection for your time spent here at FBI?
1: Only that this is one of the most magical places in the whole world. This beautiful rundown studio where every second day something goes wrong, but magic happens here. And some of my best memories have been doing shows at FBI or just being around. So I don't know. It's just like a place that I will always hold dear in my heart.
0: So beautiful. We will miss you dearly. Thank you so much for everything, Matt. Thank you for teaching me everything I have learnt. And just being there, being like my wise uncle who I can reach out to. Look, thank you so much for listening. If you've enjoyed the live show and want to listen back whenever you'd like, head to fbi.radio, head to the schedule tab, select Thursday, and click on Out of the Box. You can also find this episode wherever you get your podcasts. There'll be links to where you can find Matt Doe. This has been Out of the Box with me, Nick Hibbs, here on FBI Radio, and this episode was produced by Cass Vincent. Tune in next week to hear me sharing stories of a new guest, and there might be a surprise. You never know. Thank you so much for the conversation today, Matt. And if you're listening live, stick around for lunch. If you've listened retrospectively, I hope you have a good whatever time of day it is. And we've got our final pick here. We've got Outsider 2024 by E-File. Did you want to see us out with this one, Matt?
1: Yeah, I've done something really cheeky, which I would never allow a guest to do, which is I have picked not a song, but a whole set from a festival. And I wanted to end on this set because, you know, what we say at the start of our shows doing Out of the Box is that, you know, like we want to talk about the memories that people have with their picks. And this song or this set is probably like one of my most core music memories, one of my favorite music memories of all time. And it's an hour long, the song, so we're not going to play the whole thing.
0: We could. No, I'm joking.
1: But essentially, this was a Buschdorf that I went to a few years ago, Outsider. And it was the first night I saw that E-File was coming on. I had no idea who he was. I never heard of him before. Didn't know a single thing about him. All I knew was that he was playing a 1 hour live set. So I was like, I'm so intrigued because, you know, live electronic sets are like some of the best live sets you'll ever see. Mm-hmm. And when he started playing, I was taken aback. This is a Buschdorf where everyone's playing trance. He pulls out a guitar and starts playing really droney music. And I don't want to give too much away about it because like the theatricality of this performance and his performances in general kind of like what makes it so special. But throughout this whole hour, I've never had an experience where basically every 5 minutes I was like, what? What is going on? In like the best way possible. And the way it progressed through that hour into like this last 20 minutes was transcendent. It was like one of those moments that you have watching live music, being around live music, where you truly transcend. A beautiful trance, just an amazing performance. The way that he dresses up, I will say, again, no spoilers, is just something that it's like a moment that I've been trying to capture ever since. So I've tried to see him every single time he plays, which is not all that often. And every time I see him, it's been just as good. But there's something about like those moments that you will never recapture. And for me, like that's that moment. It has just been something that I will always chase whenever I'm at a rave or listening to dance music. But I'll never get it, but it's a good thing.
0: Matt, you truly have a way with words, especially when talking about music. For the listener, here it is. What a treat for your last pick here on the show. This is Outsider 2024, the live set by E-File. My name's Nick, and I will see you later.

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1: Gorgeous. Now we'd just like to acknowledge the traditional custodians of this land that we are on today. FBI is based and broadcast.

0: Resting in Redfern. I'm paying my respects to the Gadigal people. It always was and always will be Aboriginal land. Happy Thursday, Tilda.
1: Happy Thursday.
0: Oh my God. Pinch and a punch for the first day of the month. No returns. Boom, boom, boom. Yeah, got it.
1: Lick and a kick for doing it so quick.
0: Ooh, I love that one. There's another one and it's like, I forgot
1: it's
0: it. I can't
1: remember, yet. Like, the last person to do
0: I know.
1: So.
0: Oh my God. Well, we got you guys first. So thank you very much. But yeah, first of the month. We're finally in October.
1: Christmas is coming,
0: Christmas
1: guys.
0: My God, I could cry. It's not even funny. I am so excited. I love gifts. I love presents. I love family. And I love food. And I love Santa. Because he's real. Yeah.
1: Yeah.
0: But yeah, I'm very happy. And also Halloween is coming. I'm also really keen for that too. Do you celebrate?
1: Yes and no. It depends if someone's having a party or if I'm working.
0: Yeah. Is Halloween a public holiday?
1: No.
0: Nah, that sucks. Why not?
1: It's because it's American. It's American public. I don't even think it's a public holiday in America.
0: That
1: either,
0: sucks. Honestly. I don't like that. And I think it should be a public holiday. Any chance for us to make double time? Thank you very much. Oh my God. All right. Well, we're going to kick things off. We have a jam-packed show today. As always, of course, new music that is only new to us. And the first song, once again, Tilda, I think you're going to love this one. I don't know if you know who Natanya is.
1: No, I've never heard of
0: her. Great pop girl.
1: I'm so excited.
0: And yeah, it's really, really good. So we have that. We also have an amazing, gorgeous, humongous interview today, and I'm very excited. It will be talking to the gorgeous Menashe, ahead of Move My Way. He is back in Sydney for Move My Way. And yeah, we're going to deep dive into his brain, into his artistry, into his career, into who he is as a person, into his live shows. There's a lot I have to ask, okay? And we're going to find out together. But yeah, a lot to happen, a lot to go on, but first we have to set the tone and set the mood. And of course, we have to pick up where we last left off. And we're going to start with Tilda. What was the last song you were listening to, my love?
1: I was listening to Showbiz by Hayley Williams.
0: Oh, gorgeous. And she's on the lineup for Laneway.
1: Yes, which we'll talk about later.
0: Yes, we'll bring it up later. And we can also get your input. But first, your input, 0435123945. What was the last song you were listening to? Let's pick up where you left off. I was listening to The Nature of Power by Sudan Archives off the album BPM, but we're going to start off with Hayley Williams and Show Biz. This is Thursday Lunch here on FBI Radio.

0: Tomorrow, A Better You, A Better Me by Quincy Jones. That one was a pick by Misha. And before that, we had Star Cleaner Reunion with Never Old or Even by Mark and Miranda.
1: Ooh.
0: And then at the top, we had Hayley Williams with Showbiz. And underneath, we had Sudan Archives with The Nature of Power. And that was Iffy and I picking up where we left off.
1: Yes, it was. And honestly, I'm very, very happy with all of our picks, including Misha and Mark in Miranda. Thank you guys so, so, so much for adding on to that. And Mark, as always, left us a gorgeous text. Mark says, "Greetings, impressive Iffy and magnificent Matilda, and a very happy Thursday. The last tune I listened to was Never Odd or Even by Star Cleaner Reunion from their recent album Umbrella, a creamy, delicious psych pop tune. As you know, the word umbrella comes from the Latin umbros, meaning to shade or cover, and polka dot ones look cool. Cheers, Mark and Miranda." I don't think I've... Have you seen a polka dot umbrella?
0: I used to have one.
1: Maybe I am truly...
0: Oh, wait. When I was like 8.
1: That's actually cute.
0: Maybe it's outdated now.
1: No, it's not. It's never outdated. I feel like I'm just the odd one out. I feel like I also never own an umbrella. That is a problem.
0: I never carry one with me.
1: I don't think I've bought one once in my life and it got lost. And I am someone that steals my siblings' umbrellas. It is...
0: Me too.
1: That's the life I have to live. I'm so sorry. 0435123945. Are you someone that just never owns an umbrella? Because there is a community of people out there like me and Tilda, and we want to know if you're a part of it. We're going to keep on going with the music. We are inching closer and closer to Menashe coming in the studio and also to our first new music that is only new to us. But first and foremost, I got to play you another track. This one is Headaches with Sweeter Than This. A gorgeous track here on Thursday Lunch.

0: That one right there, Darcy Bayliss with the stereo on. And right before that, we had a bunch of gorgeous music, including, but not limited to, bear with me, Shay C with Wanna Dance. That was a gorgeous R&B / hip-hop track. And then at the top, Headaches with Sweeter Than This. And it really was really sweet. You're listening to Thursday Lunch here on FBI Radio 94.5 FM. And Tilda, guess what time it is? Guess.
1: New music that's only new to
0: us. It's time for a new track that is only new to us. And I am very, very excited because I think you're going to like this one. And I think you listening will like this one too. So the track is by an artist called Natanya coming out of London. And I first heard of her through Benny, who does Too Furious with Mateo. And when she just started out, Benny found her in Benny Fashion. And she's a great pop artist. Now, I'm not a pop girl. I don't really like pop. I'll be honest, it's not my genre, but you know, you have to love some elements of everything. And Natanya just does pop in the right way. And this song is off a new album called Attitude Era, which came out 10th of September. So yeah, new to us. So we're hitting the categories. And it's just really sparkly. The synths are crazy and it's really bubbly. It's a really, really upbeat, fun tune, but not like your traditional pop. She does it in the best way. And yeah, I think you're going to like it, Tilda.
1: I'm so excited.
0: Okay, it's called Ticket Stop. I should actually say the name of the song. Yeah, Ticket Stop. And it's the first track on the album. And annoyingly, like, not that many plays on this, like, this song specifically, which is crazy because I do think it is the best song on the album. But we're gonna get right into it. This is the first new track that is only new to us. This is Ticket Stop by Natanya. Super sparkly, super glittery, here on Thursday Lunch.

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0: The Noise with Deep Fried Dream. And before that, we had Young Brother with My Bun.
1: What a wide range.
0: I forgot what I was going to say. I was like,
2: What? No, because I do that all the time.
0: It's one of those days.
2: Truly is one of those days. I'm not even kidding. And you know why it's one of those days? Because, you know, the Laneway lineup dropped.
0: Oh,
2: so much on our mind. Too much on our mind. Also on my mind is Thursday Lunch here on FBI Radio 94.5. And I just want to remind you that I'm Iffy.
0: I'm Tilda.
2: And yeah, we're going to pretty much get into the Laneway lineup. So that dropped 2 days ago. Yesterday morning. Oh my God. And seeing that email was gorgeous. All right, let's pretty much like get into it, say who's on the lineup, and then say our thoughts. But the big names, Fontaines DC and Hayley Williams.
0: Oh, mother.
2: Literally mother. Hayley Williams is a woman that I will love till the end of my life. Like the most unproblematic, the most talented, gorgeous artist ever.
0: And she sells really good hair dye.
2: She does. Oh my God. We were talking about this like last week or two. I swear.
0: Maybe. We'll talk about hair dye at some point.
2: Yes. Oh my God. Her hair dye is amazing.
0: Yes.
2: Oh my God. And then also on the lineup, we have Slater, Adela, Kim Petras, Nina Jirachi. I'm also very, very excited about that. Nina Jirachi, this is now her second year in a row doing Laneway, I believe.

0: she wasn't there last year. Well, here I am to fact check you.
1: Oh my god, no. And this is why I'm happy to have you here, Tilda. Oh my god, I literally was like,
0: she played A for,
1: I can't remember.
0: She played for something? Maybe yeah. It was spilt milk or something.
1: It might have been spilt milk.
0: But
1: I literally was like,
0: at
1: oh my god, okay, no, she deserves to be at Laneway this year, like, duh. Also, Kim Petras, fun. And then Adela, too, like, she's really coming up.
0: This is for the gays.
1: This is for the gays, the days,
0: the
1: girls. Truly, truly, truly. Oh my god. And then on top of that, we have Dear. Balu Brigada, Horse Girl, and Jane Remover. I love Jane Remover.
0: I only got into them the other day. One of their songs came up on TikTok and I was like, what? What?
1: I can't. Melody. What is this gorgeous? Oh my god, you only just got into Jane Remover.
0: Yeah.
1: Your life is gonna change. Don't, that's not even a bad thing.
0: Okay,
1: that
0: good.
1: Is not a bad thing. I'm like, at least you've now joined. Like, you've now joined the little cult.
0: The Remover Squad.
1: Like, the Remover Squad. Yes. And Jane Remover is crazy. Oh, I'm so happy about that. Now, we also have Muna, Rachel Chinariri, and Rico Nasty as well. Rico Nasty, that is a personal one for me. That is truly a life-changing thing I saw, seeing her name. And I will cry. I have cried, and I'm going to cry again. I love her so much. So excited to see her name there. Rachel Chinariri too, another pop girlie that I love.
0: Love her.
1: Her music is great.
0: And Muna?
1: Muna too!
0: I'm ready.
1: Oh my god. Have you... I've seen Muna, I believe. They opened for Lorde. Like...
0: Yes.
1: They're so hot. They're beautiful, beautiful women. It's crazy.
0: Beautiful, beautiful.
1: Yes! We also have, and I'm going to go real quick, One Tablespoon, Automatic, Bleach 93, Dane, Danny L. Hall, who I'm excited for, DJ Dave, Eka Van Dow, Florence Road, Gurriers, Romulus, Tiffany Day, Violet Grohl, Public Figures, Swap Meet, and Trials. Like, this lineup is stacked.
0: It's
1: really
0: packed.
1: Huge.
0: It is packed.
1: It is. Who are your favorite acts?
0: Oh, well, I'm excited for Muna.
1: Yes!
0: I'm excited for Miss Hayley Williams.
1: Yes!
0: Kim Petras as well. Like,
1: yes!
0: She's my guilty pleasure.
1: No, real!
0: And I'm actually really excited to see Adela live.
1: It'll be good. She's like blown
0: up. She's blown up so much.
1: I know, post Dance Academy.
0: I'm glad that she's left the whole Cat's Eye.
1: Yeah, I know. I only just found out about her backstory last night.
0: Oh, really?
1: Swear to God. I was talking to Yvonne, who is on the Race Matters team, and she also does the social media for FBI. And I was like, I don't know about Adela. Like, I don't really get it, you know? And then she's like, no, that girl came from nothing. And told me her whole story, and now I am Team Adela. Mm. Like, you have to be Team Adela. Like, I think it's rude not to be. So I think it'll be really cool to see her, and her music is great.
0: Yes.
1: Oh my god. Anyone else you're excited for, or just those?
0: I'm honestly, I'm excited for Rachel. I'm excited for Slater, Nia Jirachi.
1: Yes.
0: Florence Road as well.
1: Yes! Yes!
0: Oh. There's just so many.
1: There's too many.
0: So many.
1: Oh my god.
0: But,
1: it'll be great.
0: I'm excited.
1: Oh. 0435-123-945. Let us know who you're excited to see at Laneway if you're going, or who you're excited to just see on the lineup. As I said, Rico Nasty is like my top pick. I will never not love her. Hayley Williams. I love how you also say Miss Hayley Williams.
0: Miss Hayley Williams. I always think
1: of like Miss Lauryn Hill. I'm like, yes, Black Queens, yes. I love Nina Jirachi, of course. Horse Girl, Muna. I love Danny L. Hall. Like, I need people to wake it up for this man. He is an insane artist, and he's got a song with Pink Panthers. I actually may have to play it right now because it is. I think I have to. Like, it is so tea, and that's where I first kind of heard him from. We playlisted their song, and my life changed. So we're gonna get into that. As I said, text in your favorite artists. Soon we're gonna have Menashe in the studio, and we're gonna keep on going with the show. This one is Starlight by Danny L. Hall and Pink Panthers.

0: That one right there, West Side Cowboy with Kick Stones, The Boys. They are a group coming out of Manchester, and this is off their debut album, so get right into it. Thank you very much. We also got to hear Sugo 2000 with Love Will Get You Dirt. I actually put that track on the playlist. I forced it on there. I had to. That was some like juke footwork for you from a gorgeous, lovely lady from Chicago. And then at the top, we had Alice Skye, David Gray, Sydney Phillips, and Kuyanil with C'est La Vie. And also Danny L. Hall with Starlight featuring Pink Panthers. We played that one because, you know, we're excited about the Laneway lineup that just dropped. Now, you're listening to FBI Radio 94.5 FM. This is Thursday Lunch. And I am very, very, very, very, very, very, very excited because I've pretty much been teasing, not even teasing, I've been telling you that someone is going to be coming into the studio today. And it's Menashe. So I'm joined by an artist who really has made a name for himself through his live shows. So there's actually a very good chance that one of you listening have actually been in those rooms and have experienced it for yourself. He's known for creating these immersive, instinctive live performances that are constantly shifting in the moment. Menashe has built such a distinctive world around his artistry, and I'm really excited to properly dive into that with him today. So he's here ahead of Move My Way, happening at Carriage Works. So we're also going to get into that performance too, the journey that brought him there, his relationship with live music, the way he approaches making and releasing music, moving between Sydney and Europe, literally everything, just the wider world of Menashe. So Menashe, thank you for joining me. Hello.
1: Hello.
0: Hi. My God. The ceiling is up. Thank you very much. Yeah. You are a hard person to track down.
1: What?
0: Why? I feel like you never do any interviews.
1: Yeah, not really, because I'm nervous. But
0: don't be nervous.
1: No, I'm not nervous today. Now I feel chill.
0: Okay, period.
1: But, I'm excited for this.
0: Okay, good. So I'm excited too. Mm-hmm. Okay, well, I just want to keep you calm. Cool. What have you done today? How has your day been? What'd you get up to? What are you going to get up to?
1: Today, my day started at 4 a.m. I woke up because...
0: 4 a.m.?
1: Yeah, fully, but I've got jet lag. I just came back from London yesterday.
0: Okay. So, valid.
1: It was great. I love when I have jet lag because it's like, then I start waking up super early.
0: Yeah.
1: And I'll enjoy that for a few days.
0: Yeah.
1: So I wake up at 4. I was in Bondi and I went down to the beach. And I was like, damn, everybody's running. Everyone's looking at the sunrise and stuff. It was sick. I got a coffee. I went back home, listened to some music for a few hours. And then went back to sleep.
0: Of course.
1: And then I'm pretty sure I woke up 45 minutes ago. Took a shower, put my clothes on and came here.
0: See, that sounds like my day too, except I didn't do all the Bondi and the beach and the waking up early.
1: Exactly.
0: I have to get the worm, but I don't know. I'm a bit of a night owl, I must say. Now, we're going to get right into, this interview, this chat, and I'm very excited. But something I find really interesting about your story overall is that people seem to have discovered you through being in the room with you, through your shows, and, then through telling somebody else what they experienced. You're very much a word of mouth kind of artist. And there was this really intimate period of building through those live spaces, especially around the Redfern studio, where, the audience experience seemed to be such a big part of the story. What do you think was happening in those rooms that made people want to leave and tell somebody else about you? What do you think excited people?
1: I think we just play in a different way. I think me and the band have a different take on live music, especially in an improvised kind of sense. That's what we do. But I think usually improvised shows, you see kind of jazz musicians or more instrumental kind of music. But to see a band improvising plus the singer kind of improvising their own songs, trying new cadences live.
0: Yeah.
1: There's something so special about, I think, seeing people create something in front of you. I always equate it to seeing the first person to figure out how to create fire or something, whatever they did. I genuinely don't know what they did, if they clicked some rocks together or some sticks or something. But it's so exciting to watch people do something right in front of you. And when it's good, it's excellent. It's even better. So I think maybe that's why it kind of feels especially when we started doing it 3 years ago, it felt like a very fresh take on
0: it was
1: live performance,
0: it was.
1: And the guys I play with are just insane. They're the best musicians ever, so that's never bad. I feel to go see some quality musicians do their thing, and I don't know, I'm also surprised as to why everyone was
0: I don't know how you're surprised. No, it's like you said, like, it was a really fresh thing at the time. And I truly will say that you are someone that really broke ground with that kind of live performance style. Not a lot of people, I don't know anyone that was really doing anything like what you were doing until you started, which is really cool. You essentially hit rocks together musically.
1: I have to say, I do know people who are doing that.
0: Like, shout them out. 100%.
1: Like, Yasmina.
0: True.
1: Been doing that. She's probably who I saw first do that.
0: Yeah.
1: And then I started doing my thing. In that way, especially in a singer kind of just like freestyling the thing, I definitely have to say I saw Yasmina do that.
0: Yeah, gorgeous. Well, I guess with that space that you have or you were making and building, was that something that you were consciously trying to create, or did you only realize afterwards that you built this really strong, you know, relationship with people through this live experience?
1: Definitely intentionally trying to create that, Thought about so much before I played my first show of how to make it a unique experience, even how it looked, how it was set up. Everything I do, I'm like, okay, has to be, you know, done in my own way and feel special, fresh to myself and to everyone else as well.
0: Yeah, gorgeous. I actually think that period of like working so closely with a live audience must have shaped the music itself. I mean, from my perspective, because you weren't like just writing in isolation and then presenting like this new finished product. You were figuring out what Menashe could actually be in real time in front of people, which I think is really special. But was there a particular point during that period where you realized like, oh, this is actually like my language now. This is how I communicate, you know, where the experimentation stopped feeling like experimentation and started feeling like the beginning of a real artistic identity.
1: Yeah, fully. Like, I remember a moment, it was like December 2024, and we played a show in Melbourne, and maybe we'd been playing like for a year and a half at this point, kind of just doing these improvised shows and everything in Melbourne, Sydney and Brisbane and stuff. But there was a specific show we played that I was like, whoa, that was like really good. Before, it was like, okay, I feel like we had so many moments of you know, great music, creating great kind of moments in the show. But then sometimes, you know, we're improvising, so it would fall, and sometimes it's like, oh, what's going on? And then it comes back in kind of thing. But there was a time in December where we played this show, and I swear, like, we didn't miss a beat. It's kind of like every song just went straight into the other song. It seemed like a rehearsed kind of show, you know? And I think from that moment on, we've been, like, so locked in. Like, we have such good chemistry to read each other, and even myself, in kind of just being able to quickly direct, okay, where I want to go in the show really quickly. But I'd say from that moment, I was like, okay, this is, all right, this is what I do now, you know? And I figured out how to play this show so fully improvised and have no kind of fear that I'm going to create some really nice sound moments and stuff like this. So that was definitely a pivotal show where I felt like, okay, I've arrived.
0: Yeah, like I've made it.
1: Not because of like the size of the room or something, but just how
0: just
1: we
0: energy,
1: play
0: and stuff.
1: Yeah, I was like, yeah, this is good.
0: Yeah. Oh, T, damn. And it happened in Melbourne as well. That would have been a really pivotal time, a pivotal experience. Okay, you said 100% improvised, which I think is crazy to me. But I feel like a lot of artists talk about a live show as taking the songs and translating them into a room. But with you, I feel like it's almost the opposite. And your performances have been kind of described as like a raw musical conversation between you, the audience, and also like your band with improvisation at the center. So when you walk into a room to perform, okay, you've set up a show, how much, because I know you just said 100% improvised, but I want to know, and you know, I might be wrong, but how much of that music exists before you actually get into the room, okay? And how much of the music are you discovering in that room? So like, what's the percentage?
1: I would say, like, okay, this is what I do.
0: Yeah.
1: I write songs every other day. Like, I have so many lyrics and stuff in my head, right?
0: Yeah.
1: And I produce songs in Ableton and I just listen to them and stuff. So when I go into improvisational setting, I'm never going in there with a chord progression or anything, or I'm not telling the band, this is the kind of vibe we're going to do. What you're hearing from the instruments is fully improvised. Like, I literally just throw my fingers at the piano. I'm like, okay, we're going to figure out whatever chord it is. Or I tell Josh, start a drum beat, or Jonty, like, give me some random chords. And what we play musically as the musicians is fully improvised. Now, when I sing my songs, sometimes I'm going to pull a song that I've written like the week before or something, and it has a verse and it has a chorus and stuff. I'm like, okay, I'm going to try this song over what we're improvising.
0: Yeah.
1: And I'm going to try a different cadence than what it was like when I recorded it on my phone or on Ableton. I'm going to try a different melody and even a different structure of it. Like, I'm not even pretending. I don't want to ever go do something repeated because that's boring. I feel like the fun of what makes us what I'm doing so fun is I get to discover like what I have in me, you know, while I'm playing and stuff like this. So sometimes it's going to be lyrics that I've written before, but totally switching up the cadence, the tempo that it's being sung at or whatever. And then sometimes off the top of the dome as well, like I might be freestyling a certain moment, or I might hear some lyrics that come to me as we're playing and then try them. But I'd say the percentage is got to be at least like 90-10, bro.
0: That's crazy to me.
1: A lot of the lyrics are written, but like how I'm singing it is totally different cadence.
0: Yeah.
1: So I might sing some melody and I'm like, for the first time, as let's say it's the chorus part of the song, now I've like I'm doing the verse part, now I have to remember, wait, how did I just sing that chorus like 30 seconds ago, and then bring that back to tie it in to make it a song. Do you know what I mean?
0: Oh my god. Yeah. I have so many questions like based off of that answer. I have like so many. I have to remember all these. But first things first, I guess with you having to like remember a bunch of stuff as you're doing it because it's improvised, what does like, I guess, how do you know when to like trust your instinct and when to like not follow your instinct, if that makes sense? Like, how do you know when to like pull back or add something more? Like, what does that look like in your head?
1: Oh, that's a good question. Like, honestly, like, it's full instinct. Like, when I'm playing, like, let's say I'm like, Jonty plays some chords, and he plays the first two chords of, like, three or four that he's going to play. I just force myself to throw out, like, a melody. I don't know how it works. I just throw out a melody before I've even heard it in my head. And it's like, I don't know, my body knows the sound or something, so it's going to, like, land in something that's in key. But it's fully, like, I really try not to plan or even think about what I'm going to do, you know, before I do it. It's like, okay, I'll be like, okay, I'm going to sing these lyrics. But the melody that comes out is just as much a surprise to me as, you know, to everyone else in the audience kind of thing. So it's really full instinctual. And that's the part that's scary, because it's like, before every show, it's like, am I going to be able to do that again? How do I know I can trust, like, what's going to come out? But it does every time.
0: Oh,
1: like,
0: my
1: it's
0: God.
1: Like, you fully just got to go with the flow. Like, I really feel like in those moments, especially when we're playing, there is like you're being pulled by the music, if you will, like, and you just, if you surrender fully, like, you're gonna land like where you need to, you know.
0: That's so gorgeous. Oh my goodness. And it's still just like incomprehensible to me that like you can go into a room with, you know, your band and be like, we're gonna make art today, like, just off rip, off dome. I really cannot conceptualize it, and like, that's talent and that's a gift right there. But on that, okay, How did you get into music? What incited your love for music and this, you know, style of performing? Because, you know, the way you talk and your answers are showing me that, like, you have a very deep connection with sonics, with sound, with music. But, like, where did that come from? Where did it start?
1: I say first, like, I remember coming home on the way to school one day, and my mom just told me, like, okay, you got to stay at school after you have drum lessons today. And I was like, okay, cool. I never, like, played an instrument or something before, and I was probably, like, 9 at this time. And I was like, sure, why not? So I did the drum lessons with this guy, Mr. Sorello, and it was so fun. Like, that first session, like, I don't know, I kind of naturally took to the drums. Maybe my mom had noticed something. And that was sick. So I did that for, like, 6 months. And then eventually, like, I grew up in church, so I started playing drums in my church.
0: Yeah.
1: And I think this is when I kind of formed a really great relationship with music, like, playing in church or at youth and stuff like this every week was, like, really taught me so much about playing live and stuff. And even playing music to make other people feel something. Or to playing music to guide people through something. You know, you're in church and it's, like, connecting people with God is the premise of it, you know. So that, like, taught me how to do that. So I feel like that's where I really got a real relationship with playing music and understanding how music can move people and stuff and make people feel and provoke thoughts or emotions and people and stuff like this. So I'd definitely say that, like, the drum lessons was the start, and then at church and stuff. And then maybe when I was 15, I started to teach myself the piano and write songs and stuff at this time as well. And then obviously the relationship with it got deeper from there. But
0: that's crazy to me. I will always say, one thing I always say, always, the best artists started in church. I don't care, like, literally fight me on it. The best artists were in the church choir or they were in the church band. I don't care. And, like,
1: a lot of them,
0: it's true, it's true. And, like, you know what? Great, you know, topic that you brought up, because we're actually going to take a little break there. And on your relationship with music, what song are you loving right now? You know, that's, like, eating up at you, can't stop getting and can't get enough of.
1: I'm going to play a song, speaking of church, by Kirk Franklin.
0: Period.
1: And this is like a gospel song classic. This is like the sound of my mom's car as I was growing up. But what's so fire about Kirk Franklin is I feel like he's been able to transcend the church. And like, you know, you hear him on Kanye Records or Chance the Rapper. Or I swear he made a song with Glorilla the other day and stuff like this, you know. This just shows you, like, music, no matter what is tied to whatever the intention, like, this is such good music. It transcends everything.
0: Everything.
1: So fire. You got to listen to this.
0: Period. This one's Revolution?
1: Yeah, Revolution by Kirk Franklin.
0: Let's get into it. We'll be right back.
2: Chapter 7, verses 16 and 17. Yes, sir. They shall hunger no more, neither shall they...

0: Kirk Franklin.
1: Big Kirk.
0: Big Kirk. Not the little one. Never the little one. Please don't play. Never play with my man. Are you kidding me? Revolution. That one, a pick from the gorgeous Menashe. That is off of the album The New Nation Project, coming out in 1998. We had to throw it back and we had to actually wake it up very quickly. Thank you very much.
1: Energies are high.
0: Boom. You're listening to Thursday Lunch. I'm Ifeo Biebu. I'm joined by Menashe. We are in the middle of a gorgeous chat. Would you say it's gorgeous so far? Would you say it's nice?
1: Say it's tremendously gorgeous.
0: That's exactly what I'm trying to hear. Thank you very much. Gorgeous. Mm-hmm. And we're going to keep on going right back into the deep abyss of these questions.
1: Yeah, talk
0: and,
1: to me.
0: Oh, okay. I'm very excited because as you know, first half of the interview, we're talking about your live shows, and that's pretty much what you're known for, how you've come up, and you've taken this practice, you know, from really intimate spaces like Phoenix Central Park, not that intimate but pretty intimate, and also the City Opera House, and you've taken it overseas, which is crazy. As you just said, you've come back from London yesterday, but you've been in London, you've been to Paris, and your own site even calls the Paris chapter the Sonic Cultural Exchange, which I love the name of. But what have you learned about your own music and yourself from putting it into completely different rooms and completely different countries?
1: I think the best thing about when I first went over to the UK and stuff to start playing was realizing that the people responded in the exact same way as my shows in Sydney and Melbourne and stuff like this, and it felt like something fresh over there. As fresh as it did feel here, it felt as fresh over there, which was so cool, because like you're going to cities like London and Paris, which are known so much for what they've brought culturally to the world, and in all different kinds of arts and stuff like this. So to be able to do something that also felt fresh over there was like so sick, you know.
0: Oh my god. I know, you actually got to take like a really cool piece of Sydney, Australia even, and be like, hey, this is what we got. This is what we're doing there too. Like, don't sleep.
1: Fully.
0: Which is cool.
1: Like, yeah. I think in Sydney there's like a mad scene around this improvised kind of music. You know, like I was saying with Yasmina, guys like Manfredo and stuff like this. So it's so cool, and those guys were all also over there recently too. It's so cool to see us all go somewhere and be like, this is how we do in Sydney.
0: Of course.
1: In Australia, like, yeah.
0: I want to know, is there something that, you know, Sydney taught you that you carried to Europe, and then also vice versa? Do you think you've learned something in Europe that you're going to carry back to Sydney, or did you not learn anything at all?
1: That's a good question. I'll just say, like, I feel like I've found myself in Sydney, like, and like I've been making music and stuff since I was younger, but I moved to Sydney when I was 18, and this is where I found my voice, like, artistically, and got to experiment and stuff and work with people who put me in this, you know, right direction. So I really feel like this is where my music was born, you know, and even the style and stuff that I play big time. And I think over what I love about being in London and stuff is people just, like, do a lot. People like work so hard and stuff, and artists are like really trying to do the thing and perfect their craft and push boundaries. Like the UK is known for how many genres have they created, how many boundaries and stuff like this. So that is so inspiring, being in that place, being around that energy, you know. It's like it's super inspiring. So I would say that for sure.
0: Easy. Now I want to get into Move My Way, which you're about to play here in Sydney at Carriage Works on a lineup moving between jazz, soul, hip hop, club culture.
1: So sick.
0: Like, it's insane. And then the lineup as well, you're playing alongside people like Ezra Collective, Coco Roco, Sampa the Great, Freddie Gibbs, like Gina, Miles Nwutu. Like, it's crazy. But yeah, you're playing on the Over Here stage in the afternoon before Gina and Coco Roco, which I think just insane to me. I can't conceptualize it. But okay, when you think about like bringing your live performance to a space like that, to like a festival, what are you most excited about exploring or testing?
1: You know, we play in so many different rooms. Like, we played in like rooms with mad decked out speakers and subs that which feel like huge, and then we play in little rooms. Like, I played shows which are like pretty much playing off a JBL speaker and stuff, and you have to adjust to all sorts of rooms. What I'm excited for this is, like, it's a bigger stage, it's a proper sound, like, they can really rock the fuck out, you know. You can, like, really take it high, you know. Obviously the show ebbs and flows, and there'll be some somber and really chill moments and stuff like this, but I feel like on a stage it's like, well, you can really see we can show another side of what we can do, you know, outside of an intimate kind of show setting. And I think the crowd's going to be sick. Like, this whole festival has been curated so nicely, you know, so I'm excited to add my thing to the mix.
0: It'll be so tea. Are you, like, taking the same, not me forgetting the word, taking the same steps, for lack of a better word, in, like, your improvisation? Like, is it still going to be, like, a 90-10, or are you going to fix it up a little bit more because it's a festival?
1: No way, like, continue the same. I'm even playing with, like, new musicians I never played with before as well, too.
0: Sweet.
1: Like, I got, like, Josh always played with. John T unfortunately can't make it, so we've got a new guitarist. I've got Hinona on the sax.
0: Period!
1: Like, a new bass player, Luke, as well.
0: Yeah.
1: So it's probably going to be even more improvisation. We don't have the safety net of, like, the chemistry that I have with the guys that I usually play with, you know. But I have no doubt it's going to be insane.
0: It's going to be amazing.
1: But we'll never adjust. Improvise, always. Yeah. Like, that's how I play, you know.
0: Period. So, oh, my God. Know. Never kill that, too. Like, always, always, always continue that. It's, once again, I just can't conceptualize it. I can't. I cannot believe people like you exist. It is magic, truly. I can't. It's not. It doesn't click in my head. I can't. Now, I actually want to get into your releases, which I think are really cool. And just, like, how you are with streaming, which is a whole nother topic. So you released Make Yourself at Home and Instinctual Audio Manipulation. And I really love the way that they kind of capture the two sides of you. You know, the more considered studio work alongside this improvised live recording kind of energy. Why was it important for you to, you know, have those side, both those sides, like, exist together on the same record? And then also beyond the music itself, you know, that people would encounter it through, like, a physical record rather than having it appear on a streaming service. So, like, yeah, okay, let me reword that so it's easier. Why did you want to have both those sides of you? So, like, the cleaned up side and then also that live side on that one record. And also, why didn't you release it on streaming? Why did you make it a physical vinyl?
1: I think that to answer your first question, it's like those are two sides of what I do creatively, like, right now. You know, I make stuff more in the box, studio kind of albums and stuff, which is what Make Yourself at Home is on Ableton. And that is, like, me by myself in my room writing and producing and stuff like this. And then the other side is, like, me when I'm collaborating with musicians and in a live kind of setting. So I went back and forth for ages, like, how do I, well, you know, what should I do first and stuff like this. And I was speaking to someone and they're like, oh, why do you have to choose? You can just do both kind of things, you know? It's both depictions of where I'm at creatively. So it's like, okay, that makes sense. This is, like, what Ex Menasha sounds like. You've got this studio side and then this live side. And I think there's a through line in between all of it, you know? It's still me. Even though the live sound is totally different from what the studio sound is, you can still hear the same person has kind of created the world, you know?
0: Yeah.
1: And your next question.
0: Streaming. Why didn't you?
1: Streaming.
0: Yeah, like, you don't really... Like, you have stuff on, like, independent, you know, things like Bandcamp and SoundCloud. But in terms of, like, those major streaming services, you've kind of skewed away from. And then with this release, it was on vinyl, which I think was cool. It is on Bandcamp, but, like, you really, like, push for the vinyl. So, yeah, what's the choice in doing that?
1: I like it. I've really fallen in love with, like, buying vinyls and stuff and listening to music in this way, like, and waking up in the morning on Saturday, Sunday, the weekend, and listening to music like this. And I feel like that's how I want people to experience my music, you know. Let's bring back physical kind of things. There's so much noise on the internet too, so I'm, like, not really trying to fight and find a place, you know. Like, I got my music here. If you fuck with me, you're going to come to the show.
0: Yeah, exactly.
1: And I think it's a more beautiful kind of, like, listening experience that way. Not to say I'll never put anything on streaming. Like, you know, at some point, surely, maybe, perhaps. But this just fits where I'm at right now. It's I think it makes sense. Makes sense with my music and what I'm trying to build, which is really a real-life world, you know.
0: Yeah.
1: Like, I love to play live. I don't want to get stuck on just, you know, putting my music on playlists or something like this. So This is what made sense for me right now.
0: I like that a lot. I feel like a lot of artists do get kind of trapped in, like, immortalizing themselves on the feed or, like, keeping themselves electronic or, you know, on streaming. So it's really nice that, you know, you've kind of, like, skewed away from that and done what you wanted to do. And also in that, it's not just because, like, oh, I think it's cool. It's because you enjoy vinyls and you wanted to, like, have people have that as well. But what does, I guess, that slower physical way of listening to music do for you properly that, you know, pressing play on a phone, like, can't do?
1: I think when I'm pressing play on a phone, I have to be more intentional about listening. Like, even a project I was listening to this morning, I was like starting to get distracted, like looking on my phone and stuff like this. But like, and obviously you can lock in, but I love just like pressing something and letting it play.
0: Yeah.
1: And like, you know, you get to listen to the album top down and stuff.
0: Yeah.
1: There's just something so nice about listening to music in this way. I don't know if I can describe it. Even love just going to a vinyl store and, you know, testing out records there, just sitting there for a couple of hours to listen. I think you just take in the music differently. And it's great. You get to support, you know, the artists who are making this music in a better way, like as you do on Bandcamp and stuff like this.
0: Yeah.
1: So, I don't know. There's a lot of reasons why it makes sense, I guess, but that's just where I'm at right now, you know.
0: Easy. Gorgeous. Yeah. And, you know, with everything that you've been building lately, I'm actually curious about where the music itself is heading. So, like, are you working on anything? I mean, you said you write every day. You write every single day.
1: No, that's cap. That's cap. That's a lie.
0: Okay, yeah. We write every other second day. Like, we write every month or something. Bouts.
1: Like, maybe I'll be writing every day for, like, 6 weeks.
0: That's
1: and
0: yeah,
1: then I'm
0: and
1: then you're for like 3 months.
0: That's the artist way. Yeah, that really is the artist way. Mm. But are you in a period now where you're looking to? Because I don't even know how to like ask this, because the way you do things is so like coolly unconventional. But like, are you thinking of releasing music, more music in your way anytime soon?
1: Yeah, for sure.
0: Yeah,
1: I'm gonna release another vinyl probably in like 2 weeks actually.
0: Oh, period. Yeah, yeah. Oh so my god, cool.
1: That's just come back.
0: Okay,
1: and then
0: tea.
1: And I got a bunch of new USBs with some new music and stuff on it too. But the vinyl that I'm releasing in 2 weeks, so the first one I've done is like half of a studio project that I made, and then a live recording from Melbourne on it on the B-side. Now the next vinyl is the end of that. It's the last four songs of the mixtape.
0: Yeah.
1: And then a recording from a show I did in London. So
0: yeah,
1: that should be out in like a week or two or something like this.
0: Period. Okay. Everybody, look out for that. Thank you very much. Don't lack. Yeah. Do not lack. Don't lack.
1: And I have so much songs. I'm gonna start just putting random shit on SoundCloud.
0: You
1: as
0: might
1: well,
0: as
1: too.
0: Well. Like you
1: songs
0: really.
1: Songs that I'm not gonna.
0: I know, because like truly, there are sometimes I do just want to like actually have to press play on you. Like sometimes I do just need to press play. Sometimes I do need to just press play. But yeah, everyone wants more music from you. Like you're always the talk of the town. Always, always, always.
1: Well,
0: so we need it. Thank you very much.
1: Yeah, I'm going to reduce the hurdles for sure.
0: Now, this is actually the last question. But I ask this question to every single person I talk to. It is my favorite question. And it seems easy. Might be, might not be. But if you could work with any person in the world, dead or alive, and it doesn't just have to be a musician, it can be a football player, it can be a director, it can be an artist, it could be me, it could be Tilda, it could be anyone you want. Jesus Christ, I've had that. Anyone. Mm. Who would it be? Smino said Jesus Christ. I was like, period. I get it. Anyone
1: Love
0: you
1: it.
0: Want, who would it be? And why? Take your time.
1: Okay, I had two names pop up in my head instantly, so I'm going to give you two.
0: Yeah.
1: Alive, FKA Twigs.
0: Ooh, boom, why? Amazing pick, though. Amazing pick, but why?
1: Like, I would actually just... Why?
0: Yeah.
1: Because she's the GOAT, bro. Like, what do you mean? Like, I swear, every time I'm making a song, I'm like, oh, if FKA Twigs is on this, it'd
0: this
1: insane.
0: Would be amazing.
1: Like, bro,
0: yeah.
1: She's so versatile. She can do anything.
0: Yeah.
1: She can't do no wrong, in my opinion.
0: True.
1: And I'd love to produce music for her and blah, blah, blah, like everything. You know, so many times when I'm singing, like, you channel, like, certain people.
0: Yeah.
1: And whenever I start singing, like, in falsetto, like, while I'm playing, I just see her face in my head.
0: Yeah.
1: And I'm, like, trying to be her. But obviously we have such a different voice that I don't sound like her whatsoever. It ends up being my own thing. But, like...
0: Same vibes, though.
1: Which is great.
0: Yeah.
1: But I love her so much. Her, dead, Basquiat, for sure.
0: Period. Okay, what would you do with Basquiat?
1: I'd probably just ask him a lot of questions, to be honest. Or I'd love to like watch him paint while I make music
0: or something. Yeah, that'd be nice.
1: But maybe ask him questions and be like, dude, you're kind of sick. You influence like every artist that I know.
0: Pretty much.
1: You know, well after your death and stuff like this. Like, I love people who have come out. He came out like straight away. He was A1. He was on his own shit.
0: Yeah.
1: And like, you know, yeah, the influence is unmatched. Like, how cool to be able to speak to someone like that. I don't know. It's like, I think pretty incredible. I feel like the Basquiat thing is overdone now, to be honest. But
0: no, because there's too many clones.
1: Fully.
0: Unfortunately,
1: it's like that, and I don't blame them. You know, fuck. Maybe if I was an artist, maybe
0: I'd also. I was gonna say, listen,
1: it's just
0: lit.
1: It's just kind of cool.
0: His style is amazing.
1: But that's, you know, to be able to speak to an originator of something would be so sick.
0: Gorgeous. Well, I can't do anything about Basquiat, but I'll let FK Twigs know that you want to. Don't worry. I'll handle it.
1: Reply to my DMs.
0: Reply to his DMs, please. Okay, Twigs, like, please don't play. Like, we don't do this around here, okay? Okay, well, Mnashe, thank you so much for sitting down with me today.
1: Yes,
0: like,
1: no,
0: truly.
1: My pleasure.
0: This has been really nice talking to you. And, like, I've loved getting to unpack your world behind the performances with you. Just, like, your come up, your artistry, everything in that head of yours as well. And, yeah, even, like, the project, how it's, like, grown through these intimate live spaces to, like, the way you approach improvisation, the relationship between Sydney and Europe, and the really intentional way that you share music. Once again, that is something that's really hard to come across, and I commend you a lot for, like, sticking true to yourself and doing what makes you happy, and in turn, like, making art that serves people really well. Not a lot of people can do that, so really know that, like, you're a pillar of the community. It's really cool to see.
1: Thanks so much.
0: Yeah, of course.
1: Appreciate that.
0: Of course, of course. And of course, for the listener, Mnashe is performing at Move My Way, okay? So if you want to catch the show for yourself and see his greatness in action, you can find the ticket link through the episode description on fbi.radio, our website. And also put the links to follow Mnashe, to keep up what he's doing, to listen and explore his music through his Bandcamp and socials. But yeah, thank you again, Mnashe, for being here and giving us
1: a beautiful insight. Thank you for having me on your platform.
0: Of course.
1: I think you're great. I can't wait to see you soar in your career and stuff. And we'll definitely be back for some
0: another
1: interview sometime.
0: Yes, we will.
1: Like,
0: now, don't go anywhere, because I do want to get one more song out of you. What is another song that you have been loving lately that's been, you know, great to your ears, for your mind, body, soul? Give me one.
1: I got an absolute banger for you.
0: Okay, Rema.
1: This is by
0: another banger.
1: This is by Alawiya. Is that how we say her name?
0: Alawiya.
1: Alawiya. A-L-E-W-Y-A.
0: Yes.
1: Artist from, I believe, living in London.
0: Yeah.
1: He's from, like, Egypt and somewhere else. Maybe
0: Egypt.
1: Ethiopia.
0: Ethiopia,
1: like,
0: yes.
1: Yeah, yeah. But living in London, and this is just fire. She dropped this album, which is crazy. So play Night Drive.
0: Period. This one is Night Drive by Alawiya off of the album Zero. We finna get right into it here on FBI Radio.
2: 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And it mattered to me.

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0: better when you ride the car like it's a big, big truck.
1: There's some naughty words up in this, like yes. What did you say?
2: Language warning.

me. 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Ozempic and promethazine, make a man lean. Mars daddy jet lag, make a bitch real mean. Turn into a meme, make a big scene. Broadcast it on the whole block live from the black box. Phone call, liberation or entrapment. Mercury in retrograde, at midnight all was well. But suddenly the box became engulfed with a beam of light. Somebody get some pussy tonight.

0: Yeah. This black box need a black ox. This black box is crack rocks, coded and COVID sponsored and hosted. Like checking the yes box on a love letter, they go together. Black box. Like Snoopy and Woodstock, they flew around. Never found black box when the plane went down. Ooh, codified and codeine. Them niggas famous now. Same niggas shame us now. Black box. It's a dark place with no face. Thief in the night, no trace. Moving too fast in the slow pace. Back in the past, it was no race. Back up that ass. Shake it fast with no haste.
1: Cause you a fine motherfucker, won't you?
0: Yeah, black box can be a place of life and death, but outside in the air is where the portal is. Khadija and Harriet on a golden chariot, flying high 9 ETH above the Dipper, while you greasing clippers, pleasing strippers. But if you need it quicker, weed and liquor, live on TikTok, blasted on the black box.

0: interview.
1: What
0: an interview. If you missed that, go back online,
1: go
0: listen back.
1: And listen.
2: That's journalism.
1: Boom, exactly. Oh my God. Thank you to my lovely entourage here, the Thursday. I never remember Thursday lunch. I'm going to do that every single time. I'm so sorry. My Thursday Arvo crew is here with me, and it's not just Josh, actually. We've got the whole crew here.
0: Violet and Audrey's here too.
1: Hello. Guys, what do you have coming up for your show?
0: So much.
1: It's
0: Arvo's.
2: Well, it's the best time of the week because we share our Throwback Thursday brief.
1: Yes.
2: We put our imaginative brains to work and we think of something really fun. So you have to text in a song request.
1: Exactly.
2: And it's just pure
1: gorgeousness.
2: Echoes and vibes.
1: Ecstasy.
0: The brief will be revealed at 4 p.m.
2: It's just pure vibes.
3: Many other interesting things to discuss too.
2: Yep. Soccer. We have a bit of soccer chat too.
1: Oh my God.
2: There was a game.
3: An exclusive thing specific to this week that I want to discuss.
1: Wait, I want to know now. I want to know now.
2: Stay tuned.
1: I will stay tuned and you also better stay tuned. Make sure you also send in a song when they send the brief. 0435-123-945. Okay, it's going to be really good. I love Thursday Arvos. I love Josh, Audrey and Violet. So you better love them too.
3: We love you too.
1: Oh, I love you.
3: I was going to say it before you.
1: No. Guys, we're just
2: on the
1: same wavelength. Let's do it. On mic. Sorry. Anyways, we're going to end off with a song. This one is DSM-5 by Gloss, coming out of Perth. Where is my mouse? I have to move. But yeah, this one comes with a language warning too. This has been Thursday Lunch and you have Thursday Arvos pretty much right now. Thanks guys.

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1: Hello, everybody.
0: We will

0: sitting with you for the next 3 hours. So strap in, get ready to join us. We have another action-packed show, as always. Before we go any further, I would like to first acknowledge that we are broadcasting from the unceded Gadigal lands of the Eora Nation. I'd like to pay our respects to any First Nations listeners tuned in right now. Sovereignty was never ceded, always was, always will be Aboriginal land.
1: Hear, hear.
0: Now we're going to kick straight in, get some music rolling before we come back to you with some hot content in a little bit.
1: Ooh.
0: This next song is called OBI Strip. This next song is by OBI Strip. It is called Money.

0: There's some naughty words up in this, like yas. What did you say?
1: Language warning.
2: Shut.

0: wolf.
1: You just heard Someday by Ezra Collective here on FBI Radio. Thursday Arvos with Audrey, Josh and Violet. We're all very excited and happy to be here. And what a lovely song. I feel like that was very much a Thursday afternoon, like strolling in the sun.
2: Absolutely.
1: Song.
0: Audrey, do you think a listener might be able to see Ezra Collective someday?
1: I think they may be able to hear and see Ezra Collective on this dear Saturday, the 3rd of October at the Move My Way Festival that is going to be at Carriage Works. And if you've gone to an event at Carriage Works, it's always really fun, obviously.
0: Beautiful historic space.
1: Yeah, it is. It's a beautiful venue. And I feel like the light always comes through the glass or the windows there really, really nicely. And this is an afternoon to the evening event. So I think it starts at 2 p.m., ends at 11 p.m. Mm-hmm. So if you're an afternoon kind of partier like myself, then you can hit 2 p.m., go see Massacles DJing. Actually, you can get the whole lineup online. There's a crazy lineup. I have a song selected to play next. Who will be performing on Saturday, who is a personal favorite. But before I
0: wonder what it could be.
1: Before I ramble on too much, Josh, could you let us know what else we heard?
0: We heard Foresight by Bennett's Grove, which I really, really enjoyed personally. Not that I didn't enjoy all these wonderful songs. That one's just really far up my alley.
1: And they're a Sydney band.
0: They're a Sydney band, which we love on FBI. We heard On the Floor by Luna. We heard Am I Here by Homebody, which was our album of the week a couple of weeks ago. And that's an album you kind of want to listen to in full.
1: Prefrontal Cortex.
0: Yes.
1: Is the name of the album.
0: Yes. Amazing write-up on the website. And you can go listen to the album in full wherever you do that. And we've got more songs to play. We've got Throwback Thursday to come. We will drop that brief on FBI.radio in roughly half an hour, 4 o'clock.
1: And I have an interesting thing that I want to discuss with you both on air as well. And I'm sure the listeners will be intrigued. I'd love to hear what your opinion is on the matter as well, listener. So we'll keep that in mind.
0: Stay strapped.
2: I'm being led on right now.
1: I need to talk about it with everybody.
2: And
1: so I need to hear everyone's opinion.
2: Too. What opinion on any teasers?
1: I mean, no.
2: Not even yet, hanging. Listener, don't go yet, anywhere.
1: But my point is, I want to know what your opinion is as well, listener. And in the meantime, I love this song. It is the artist who I was referring to, along with Kokoro and Ezra Collective and a long list of awesome artists playing this Saturday. It's Freddie Gibbs.
0: Oh.
1: Yeah, and I really just, I do love his music, especially the albums of The Alchemist. So there's Alfredo. I wanted to play a song from Alfredo too. This was my personal favorite song from that album when it came out. It's featuring Jid, J-I-D. I never know if it's Jid or J-I-D, but he is like the smoothest. He's rapped. His bars are so smooth. Okay. So I'm going to let you all listen to Gold Feet by Freddie Gibbs, The Alchemist, and J-I-D here on Thursday Arvos FBI.
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3: Yeah.

Someone's hit me off about a place that we can go. 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I got that good, good formula. You got a curious flow. Let's make a pretty potion. Glass amount of snow.

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1: Yeah, this is a language warning for you. It's cooked as.
2: Hey, yo, Tito, we global.
3: Just knock me.

0: Yo, Joshy.
1: I actually thought that was you for some reason, and I was like, where did you get all this reverb from?
2: Yo, Joshy.
3: I've got my finger on the reverb button.
2: Guys, we should put producer tags into the desk, so anytime one of us
3: I've thought about that.
2: Foam.
1: You're listening. Oh, and we can do it with delay. You're listening to Arvos. With Audrey E.
2: Josh, and
1: Yes. Well,
2: what did we just hear?
1: Well, I would like to thank Mimi KDS for the inspiration there at the end. That was 6 o'clock that you just heard.
3: And we played a bunch of songs before that too. At the top of them was Freddie Gibbs and the Alchemist, Gold Feet. That was a pick for...
2: Special pick from Audrey.
3: Audrey's favourite artist playing at Move My Way Festival this Saturday Carriage Works. Tickets still available. Get on that. Yeah, Freddie Gibbs and the Alchemist featuring Jid.
1: Yes.
3: We confirmed.
1: And yeah, I'm sorry. I did know that because I remember someone told me, but my brain was really feeling frazzled because I was just so excited to play the song.
3: Yeah, understandably.
1: But yeah, we were saying that Jid is quite an underappreciated rapper because his flow is crazy.
3: I would play more Jid for you right now, listener, but we've already played some Jid. Maybe we'll play something else in a little bit.
1: Yeah.
3: But hyper underrated. I'm a huge fan. In between those two pieces of bread in our song sandwich was Elmira by Lorraine, Piggin and French by Sarafina the Great, Tiger Tiger by Aikida, that's an awesome track, and Consumer Disclaimer by Kai Cult. It's been a high energy start to the show.
1: It has been, indeed. And it's going to stay pretty hyper right now because I'm going to play some Shy Girl in a minute. But
2: hell yeah.
1: Until we play some Shy Girl, there is typically something we talk about around this time the week.
3: Yeah. Because we're such big football fans.
2: It's true.
3: On Thursday Arvos.
2: Home of FBI's World Cup show.
1: Will we talk about, and I said, well, shall we talk about all the goals that Anthony Gordon has been scoring? And Josh said no, but I disagree.
2: I would love to hear your take, both of you,
3: listener,
2: at the Socceroos match.
3: If you are keen to hear some Anthony Gordon chat, there are so many English podcasts and radio shows you can listen to, but
1: But they don't do it like me.
2: Here in Australia.
1: Yeah, but they don't talk. Oh, did you see his header? It was really great. And for once, he wasn't the assist, you know? He got the last header in.
3: There you go.
1: Yeah, and I felt so proud.
3: Do you know who I was proud of?
2: Noggin.
1: Who are you proud of?
3: The Socceroos.
2: The Socceroos.
3: Squad.
1: Well, I couldn't watch the second game, so I don't know what to be proud of.
3: Demerits to Network 10, who decided to put the second Australia versus Brazil game exclusively on Paramount Plus, which you have to pay for, which meant that the vast majority of football fans in this country missed that game because it was behind a paywall.
1: I was watching it all
3: a historic
1: on reels.
3: Game missed. For what
1: and
3: reason?
1: And you're telling
3: Why?
1: Me it was a historic game? I couldn't piece together anything that was happening based off the reels that I was watching.
3: Yeah, watching the reels, obviously.
1: Because some of them were saying that Australia are sore losers, but then the next minute it was looked fair game to me.
3: I have no idea what they're talking about.
1: I didn't know what to believe.
2: Josh, what's your take?
3: So we last Thursday on Arvos at 4 o'clock, we were chatting about the upcoming Australia versus Brazil doubleheader.
2: Friendly.
3: The Queensland Summer Series, it was called. This happened.
1: That could be an album name.
3: The Queensland Summer Series.
1: Queensland Summer Series.
2: What genre is it?
1: It's beach balloon. Beach balloons in the air.
3: My favorite.
1: Whistles.
2: Hell yeah.
1: Soccer. World Cup. Energy. Continue. Don't steal that idea. Listen out if you steal that idea.
2: Copyright. We're going to see you.
1: Yeah.
3: Well, the games were on Saturday and Tuesday, and on Saturday the Brazilian national team went to Townsville to play Australia, and when I say Australia should have won this game, they
2: almost won.
1: It was Friday, wasn't it? Was it Friday?
3: You're right.
2: Yes, Friday. Cool.
1: I only know because I was after the JoJo's episode, so I was like, wait, Saturday?
2: Yes.
1: What was I doing on Saturday? I wasn't
2: JoJo's
1: watching the football.
2: Episode.
3: Friday night. My apologies.
1: No, don't be sorry.
3: Anyone that listened to our World Cup Thursday segment will know I was deeply hurt and upset by how the World Cup panned out. I was not happy. I don't even like speaking the coach's name. However, he's earned back a little bit of love from me this international break.
1: Why? Tell us why.
3: Because he unshackled them. He allowed this squad to play and to go for it because they're good enough and they're talented enough. And in allowing them to do so, for 90 minutes, Australia were the better team against Brazil.
1: Agreed. Yeah, and yeah. Harry Suter's slide tackles. Like, were amazing. They were so awesome.
3: They were amazing.
1: And that was, yeah, I feel like you could see that they were able to be more flexible and play the way they wanted to play rather than being so rigid.
3: I'm not going to talk about the World Cup, but there was a few times in these two
1: but
3: games.
1: But I am.
3: There's a few times in these games against Brazil where Harry Suter or Chakati or Harrington, any of our elite defensive trio.
1: Yes, Chakati, he had quite a few good little defensive
3: I really do mean it. This is elite. Like, some of the best teams in the world don't have defenses this strong. Like, they are so good. And I'll get to it, but the Brazil coach said as much after the two games. Anytime they would win the ball, what we're used to is just hoofing it away, get it out of here,
1: yeah,
3: you know, anywhere but here. I don't know why. They were given license this time. No. You're going to play out of there. They're going to press you and you're going to work together and you're going to get the ball on the ground to counterattack.
1: Yeah. Have you noticed that? I feel like that's really apparent with Patrick Beach as keeper now.
3: Yes,
1: how much they use the keeper, and I feel like you can really see that in the way that the defense pass to each other now, because it's like they're using each other way more in defense.
2: They can.
1: Even like Harrington, he there was a ball going back to Beach, and he just kind of like bopped his head on it, but he wasn't passing it back. But like even that communication between them was really clear that they were speaking to each other. And now you can see that's like the defense is doing that as well, more than what they used to do.
3: Big time. And like, that's not easy to do.
1: Patrick Beach, thank you.
3: Patrick Beach, thank you.
1: And everyone.
3: Patrick Beach still has a long way to grow. He's not nearly the
1: If he grows any more, he's going to hit his head.
3: Not physically.
1: He's going to hit his head on the top of the net if he grows any more.
3: But he's like, you would have seen in the two games, he's still got mistakes in him. He's very confidence-led. When he's confident, he looks amazing. But when he's not, he's really, really shaky and can make the defense a bit shaky too. Some of his passes, though he's really good at doing it and it gives us a new dimension, he would get under pressure and rush it and it would put us in a hairy situation. And,
1: yeah, but I have seen that. But I think he's only like 23 or something.
3: What I got from the footballing community in Australia over these two games is we are totally fine if he makes a mistake there. Just let him make the mistake. He'll learn from that. We'll get better. And the way that we are working together to move the ball out and then counterattack is actually terrifying. In that first game in Townsville, Brazil played a front four of Estevao from Chelsea, Rafinha, the most informed striker in the world from Barcelona, Vini Jr., a Ballon d'Or favourite most years from Real Madrid, and Endrick, the future hope of Brazil, the player they compare to Pelé. Those were their front four.
2: Because it's a friendly match, were they going easy on us?
3: They went for it. No. They're both games.
1: You could say that either way.
3: Both teams were treating this as like a really good chance to play someone they're not used to, really go for it. They played their strongest team and then did so again the next game. But those four are as exciting an attacking four you can find, like full stop. None of them were the best attacking player on the field. Nestori Irumkunda was the best attacking player on the field.
1: I actually am not joking. When we were all watching this and then we saw him score and then do a backflip, like we literally all erupted on we
3: I
1: all
3: lost
1: just lost it.
3: All faculties of my limbs. I was screaming.
2: Just a national hero.
1: That backflip was so good. It was perfect.
2: Like he makes
1: insane.
2: It look so easy.
1: I couldn't believe that it was actually happening in front of me.
3: Now listener, you might know this, but I know Audrey definitely knows this. There's a way to hit the ball. There's a way to strike it. The way that Nestori strikes the ball, I believe, is as good as anyone on planet Earth. Like
2: bold claims from
1: Josh
2: on a Thursday afternoon.
1: What do you mean? What does that mean? You need to explain that more to me.
3: The way that he hits the ball, the way that he generates power, is able to make the ball dip, the accuracy that he hits it.
2: That penalty
3: The free kick.
1: Well, he's
3: you mean.
1: The free kick sorry. Specialist.
2: I'm just for the listeners, I'm the soccer noob here. I played soccer in primary school.
1: Oh, and last
2: that
1: year.
2: That time he kicked
3: big
2: the...
3: Player for
2: so
3: the
2: you're
3: FBI
2: telling me it was a free kick?
3: It was a free kick.
2: So true. That free kick... Whoop, up and over like a little rainbow.
1: That so that's what I kept saying. Like, I feel like the ball was spinning the opposite way. Like, how did it, the way that he striked it, but then it didn't like sky and it somehow went down.
2: The goalie
1: made
2: was
1: no
2: like,
1: sense.
2: What?
1: I was like, how is it spinning downwards? I did not, I could not understand how it was spinning
2: it's like
1: that
2: backspin.
1: Way.
3: In
1: yeah,
3: the
1: like he's spinning it the opposite way.
3: 25 years, I have seen a handful of players that can hit the ball like that. And it's as we were just saying, he's a free kick specialist. Yes. But then in open play, he will dribble past people and crack the ball from 30 meters out. He almost scored a bomb in open play hitting the ball like that. Wow. He can do it anywhere. I've seen him do it with both feet. I've seen him do it from the side of the box, from in front of the box, from far out, from close, into
2: the
3: corner.
2: So how come, sorry to bring it up, but the World Cup, towards the end, I feel like he was a bit, he felt a bit, hamstrung.
3: He was.
1: It wasn't his position. Why was he wasn't that? Playing his position.
2: He wasn't his position.
3: Yes, he's a winger.
2: Thank you for reminding me.
3: Nesta needs to run into open space. And run at people. And when you're the central striker, you kind of need to hold the ball up, which
1: it's
3: our
1: very
3: striker
1: different.
3: Teddy Yenge did very, very well across these two games. Alas.
1: It's super different, though. Like, if I thought it, like, see, Anthony Gordon really good on the side, but if you put him in the middle, I just don't think it would be the same.
3: No, not at all.
1: But then, like, Jude Bellingham, if you put him on the wing, it would would he be as useful?
2: Okay. Josh, Audrey, I'm just reminding you, we will be putting our brief up on the website in
1: speaking
2: 5 minutes.
1: Speaking of superstars and athletes.
2: Oh. Yes, and so you have to go onto the website to get an early look in.
3: Yes,
2: we know some of our regular texters might want a head start to get thinking about what songs you want to text in.
3: Yeah, regular listeners, you can look forward to this every week at 4 p.m. It'll be on our website. Anyway, we'll wrap this football chat up.
2: So, how did the Tuesday match go, really quickly? Because I didn't get to see it.
1: Yes.
3: So I'll start with the Saturday game. Australia were, without question, the more in control and dangerous team across 90 minutes. Brazil had a couple of moments because they're Brazil and they're just like amazingly talented. And they scored their equalizer with the very last kick of the game. It would have been 1-0.
1: But also, to be fair, like those last 10 minutes, it was sort of like they could get it any time.
3: Sure.
1: It was in our box.
3: Sure,
1: it was like pretty much around our box.
3: But we defended. We defended.
1: I know, but we still went wall mode and that, like, we still went wall mode in the last 10 minutes and you can see that the wall is going to crack if you just keep hitting it.
3: Yeah. Well, it did. It did. Yeah. Last kick of the game. If it ended 30 seconds earlier, we would have won that game. Alas.
1: But would we have?
3: Yes.
1: But in spirit, would we have?
2: Maybe.
3: My point
2: so Tuesday.
3: Is that irrespective of the result, every fan of this team that has been following them, if you were listening to our segment before the World Cup, I was gushing about how much potential these youngsters had. Stay tuned. Remember their name.
1: That is true. And I think we need to go back on the episodes because that before the World Cup started, there
3: it's
1: was
3: only
1: like...
3: going to become more poignant with every passing week, listener. Believe you me.
1: Yeah.
3: But that was what we've wanted to see. This is
2: it's a big
3: this
2: moment.
3: Is them playing to their full potential.
1: And then, okay, and
3: on
1: then Tuesday.
3: They did.

0: the emblematic of how
1: when
0: far
1: is
0: this
1: and it's going to be very different to like the games they've all been playing recently.
0: Yes,
1: as well.
0: Very, very different. But we're in with a shot. Absolutely.
2: When is the Asian Cup?
0: January.
1: And where will it be?
0: We'll come back to you on that. It's not here. It's elsewhere.
1: Because it was here last...
0: The Women's Asian Cup was here earlier this year.
1: Yeah, I wanted to be a volunteer, but they said...
2: I would think that the soccer coach is another member of the team.
1: Mm. If they're a good... Yeah, but if they're a good coach.
2: Yeah, and I find... Yeah. No,
1: if they're
2: right.
1: Nice and kind and like family and like friend.
2: Yeah, but sometimes, you know, you have to be strong and... Being kind is look. Hey, you're speaking can to you, a national athlete. I used to be a national
1: so
2: athlete.
1: So kind and I've had strong, lots of experience. Not the same. Cannot be.
2: No. It's just interesting who can bring out what on the field. There's also a big difference in being able to coach during training and during a competition. There are some coaches that are amazing in preparation. But not on the day.
1: That's true.
2: It's really like a totally different skill.
1: And vice versa as well.
0: Well, my closing point, I'll say this is huge progress. It was very exciting to watch. Much more to come. Stay tuned.
1: And stay tuned onto the FBI.radio website because you are about to find a wonderful present right there on your screen.
0: As soon as we turn these mics off, it'll be up there.
1: As soon as the airwaves are updated with these delightful words of excitement and Thursday evening, I need a syllable for excitement.
0: A syllable?
2: A sound?
1: Is that even the right
0: synonym.
1: Word?
2: A synonym.
1: Oh, my God.
2: Excitement.
1: I need to go have my Lipton. Buzz. I need my sugar-free Lipton iced tea right now.
2: Buzz.
0: Too much football chat.
1: All right, yeah. In the meantime, let's listen to some Shy Girl, as I promised you.
2: Yeah.
0: And go check out the brief, FBI.radio.
1: Yeah, Alize from the album Thursday. Swallow. I hope you enjoy this track, and we'll be with you soon. But enjoy the music.

0: That was Rose Colored Glasses by 320. What a lovely, lovely song.
1: Yeah,
0: so
1: that was
0: calm.
1: Smooth.
0: And I really enjoyed it. This is Thursday Arvos on FBI Radio with Audrey, Josh, and Violet.
2: Hey, guys. Happy Thursday afternoon.
0: Thursday afternoon. And we've been listening to lots of music this afternoon as per usual. We had a local artist, Imogen Plunkett Hammer, who we listened to Want to Be Close. And we also heard Elise by Shy Girl.
1: A little bit of Shy Girl.
0: Yeah, and I...
2: That was banging.
0: I actually didn't really... The first Shy Girl song that I heard was like a joint track on the JPEG Mafia Scare in the Hose album. And Shy Girl has a feature in it, and it's actually a really cool song.
1: You heard it here first, listener.
0: And then I started listening to Shy Girl, and I was like, wow, this is really, really awesome, very cool. Lots of mix, feels like a very mixed palette of colors and splashes and
2: you know
0: materials.
2: What else is a mixed palette of different colors and splashes?
1: Tell me, Violet.
2: The Laneway lineup that just dropped.
1: Laneway Festival 2027.
2: Yeah,
1: the lineup just dropped.
2: Oh, 2027?
1: Yeah.
2: Hearing you say that struck something new in my soul that not encountered.
1: Literally the other day I had to do something and I realized oh my God, this is October 2026 or September 2026.
2: It's the first.
0: Well,
2: low-key,
0: 2026 feels so far in the future that...
1: It's
0: that
1: now.
0: 2027 is not even whatever.
1: 2027 is 3-4 months away.
0: Yeah.
1: Anyway.
0: But it's just wow, even 2026, that's already too far forward. Anyway. So 2027, we're just living a lie now.
1: 100%.
0: At this point.
1: But good news, because it is only a few months away. Now you can start to get excited that it's a few months away, because the Laneway Festival lineup has dropped. Anyone who has been in the country for the last few years knows that Laneway has been eating with
0: few
1: these
0: years.
1: Lineups.
0: It's been going on for over 20 years, hasn't
1: no,
0: it?
1: No, but the last, I don't know.
0: Oh, it's been extra
1: 4 or 5 years.
0: Off.
1: Every year, they're just heavy hitter after heavy hitter, an amazing lineup. And
0: they had Young Lean and Blade last year.
1: They've gone and done it again. We do have to shout out Friday Arvo's host, Ruby Miles, who helps program the Laneway Festival lineup and
0: shout
1: is a driving
0: Ruby.
1: Force. Behind its continued success. Ooh. Shout out, Ruby.
0: Very
1: if
0: cool,
1: you're
0: very
1: in.
0: Cool.
2: Ruby, y'all have been killing it
1: if
2: year
1: you
2: to
1: listen
2: year the last couple of years.
1: Tomorrow to Friday Arvos, text in, congratulations, Ruby. Awesome Laneway lineup, because she'll love that.
2: Aww.
1: Fontaines DC, The Hayley Williams, Slater, Adela, Kim Petras, Nina Jirachi, Div, Horse Girl, Dive, I don't know how you say it, Jane Remover, Muna, Rico Nasty.
2: Luna.
1: But... there is one particular artist on the lineup that I'm pretty keen to see.
2: Ooh.
1: And I kind of can't believe that they've booked them. It's amazing.
2: I'm keen for... Who are you keen for?
1: So the artist that I'm particularly keen on is a fella named Danny L. Hall.
2: Mm-mm.
1: Now, long-time FBI listeners may remember a program from a few years ago, For the Record, which every week went into an album, deep dive... talking about its influences, how it got made, who made it, their influences,
2: awesome.
1: All that kind of thing. And one album that we covered in the late episodes of For the Record was Hallcore by Danny L. Hall, which is amazing if you've never heard it. It's a concept album where the album is a journey up and down and up again, a four-story nightclub. And every...
0: Oh. Whoa, that's actually so cool. What?
1: What? Every level
0: what,
1: of
0: what,
1: the...
0: What?
1: Of
0: level
1: the-
0: one. Level two. What?
2: I feel like we're in an elevator right now.
1: Every level of the nightclub has a totally different sound, and Danny manifested that in the album by creating four different monikers for himself. And each song on the album, the artist is said moniker. And so you can kind of feel yourself going from one level to the other level to the other level.
0: Were these already existing artist Monica projects?
1: From memory,
0: or were they kind of, was it released as in you're under the impression that it's four different artists? Do you know what
1: yes,
0: I mean?
1: Yes, he invented these four monikers for this album.
0: Oh, it was invented for the
1: yes,
0: album. Okay, because I was saying if he had already had because I know a lot of artists have lots of... different alias names. So it's like if they had...
2: And like, when you listen to it in your like Spotify or whatever, would it say that moniker as the actual artist? Or would it say Danny L. Hall?
1: Okay. Danny L. Hall is the artist, to be clear. Listener, look that up if you want to find it. The album is by Danny L. Hall. The songs on the album, I believe, from memory, have the artist kind of like attached to them. You'll see. But this next song that I want to play for you is my favorite from Hal Call.
0: How do you think he hits every level all at once of the nightclub?
1: What do you mean?
2: It's not all at once. It's one after the other.
1: It's like a journey. As you listen to the album, you go up and down.
0: It was a joke because it's all the same person.
1: Oh, okay.
0: Like, because you're saying it's a four level nightclub, and it's like, well, okay. Honestly, okay. You guys are so low.
2: Je understand now.
1: Anyway, why I love this album is Danny went crazy on the extreme over maximalism, cheesiness, Euro trance.
0: Oh, okay. Like I do love that.
1: Took it to the zenith.
0: Okay.
1: And I believe this track is the best example of that. It is called "Where Are You Now."
0: Do you remember what year it was, or like what deck? What was the era of this?
1: This album.
0: Yeah.
1: It came out.
0: So I can get like an idea.
1: 2020, 2021.
0: Okay,
1: would have been.
0: So like fairly recent.
1: Yeah, fairly recent.
0: Okay,
2: let's go, Danny. Yeah,
1: at the time, I was telling everyone with ears to listen to this. So enjoy the track "Where Are You Now" by Danny L. Hall. Featuring on the Laneway Festival lineup for next year. Get a ticket. Congratulate Ruby tomorrow. Bye.

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1: Thursday Arvos
0: with Audrey, Violet and Josh on this wonderful evening. And that nice little track you heard was called Power by Rim, who is a local artist. It reminded me of like the kind of music that was coming out in the late, like 2018, the LA artist sort of chill.
2: Yeah, I can hear that.
1: Yeah, chill, good, easy to listen to, but like super cool.
0: It was nice.
2: At the top of that, we played Danny L. Hall, artist on the Laneway lineup, and the track Where Are You Now from the incredible album Hallcore, released a few years ago. And then Audrey, you played a song after that to match the vibe.
0: I did.
2: Which was amazing.
0: Thank you. It was Who Booed the Goose by Clark, who
1: is
0: an IDM artist. I think a Warp artist, but I have to double check on that.
2: But listener, while we love that song, we don't encourage booing geese.
0: Well, you know what? Honestly, no offense, but geese kind of freak me out, personally.
2: I'm a fan.
0: I'm not a fan. I like duck. But geese, when you get up close, they're pretty scary, aggressive. Like pelican, like, you know, when you get up close with a pelican, they're just crazy birds.
1: Crazy birds. You know what else is crazy? The time. What time is it? 4:31.
2: Wait a minute.
1: What does that mean?
0: Wait, no, we can't wait anymore.
1: It's time to tell you, dear listener, what our Throwback Thursday brief is for this week. We've already had texts flooding in from people who checked early on our website program page. Well done to you all.
2: Thank you all. Every week, blown away how many texts come in before we've even announced it on air. It is amazing. Thank you, listener.
0: This is amazing. And also wanted to shout out Deck from Waterloo, who texted in and said, so many banging tracks today. I've written down so many to add to my playlist that I need to resharpen my pencil.
2: Damn, Deck. And
0: amazing.
2: Let me tell you something, buddy. You don't even have to write them down. You just head to FBI.radio.
1: And click on it and it copies it. You can paste it straight in.
0: Yeah, it actually is really awesome. But also appreciate the handwriting.
1: Yeah, let's get analog with it.
0: Yeah, well, thank you for your text. And if anyone else would like to text in their requests, well, we'll hear what it
1: and thoughts. We always just hear we love to hear what you think the songs we're playing too.
0: Yeah,
1: but without further ado, dear listener, get your imagination warmed up. You're an Olympic sprinter, dominant at every level but the very top, becoming frustrated of the never-ending silver medals. Gold is 0.1 of a second away, and you're down to the final race. Getting ready to line up at the start, headphones on, there's time for one song. One song to get you over the line and 0.1 of a second faster. This song is your juice. It will give you that sweet extra spurt that you need to win. What is the song? And most importantly, it must be from the 2000s.
2: Oof. That is a brief.
0: 2000s to when?
2: Plus. So 2000 to 2009.
0: Oh, okay. Yes. Yeah, just double check.
2: Yeah, yeah. 2010, that's a new decade.
1: Okay. Text in your Throwback Thursday song request that fits that brief. 0435-123-945. We can't wait to hear what song you think would get you going over the line.
2: Truly, truly can't wait. And this is going to be like an amazing playlist of like the hottest songs to G you up and get you going and get that extra 0.1 of a second out.
1: And I was saying to Josh, oh, maybe we should just make it, you're about to be national champion. And he said, no, our listeners dream big. They go for world champion.
2: Gold medal at the Olympics.
1: Exactly.
2: Text in 0435-123-945.
0: Yeah, and let us know how your Thursday afternoon is going as well while you're at it, because we're all very curious.
1: We're hanging out.
0: Yeah, but we have some great music along the way, of course. Next up, I really like this artist. Saw them live at Sid City 2025 last year, and it was awesome. It's Tarco with Good Luck.

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1: This next track has some swear words in it, like coleslaw, hamburger, and sandwich.

0: That was Simon Says by Sampa the Great. Yeah, very cool. Knew it would be cool when I was playing that artist. You're listening to Thursday Arvos with Audrey Falone,
1: Josh Dimiter,
2: and Violet Ho.
0: Wow.
3: Yeehaw!
0: I like saw in
1: Can
0: your
1: you say
0: face.
1: It like that from now on?
0: I just saw in your face that you changed. You turned into another person just then. Thank you. I'm so glad for that. We've been listening to lots of awesome music as per the usual, and we also will be announcing our Throwback Thursday again in case you missed it. The track you heard before Simon Says was Big Noda, self-titled track by Big Noda. And we also heard Cartas by Asia Menor and No Desire by Bollard, as well as Good Luck! Exclamation mark by Taco. So we have quite a lot of Australian artists there and local artists.
1: Yeah, lots of local stuff there.
0: Yeah, super, super awesome. And we've got more to come. But without further ado, I'd love to hear a reminder of the Throwback Thursday request.
2: Oh, of course. Anything for you, Audrey.
0: Thank you.
2: All right. Thinking caps on. Imagine that. You're an Olympic sprinter. You're dominant at every level but the very top. Becoming frustrated of the never-ending silver medals. Gold is 0.1 of a second away, and you're down to the final race. Getting ready to line up at the start. Your headphones are on, and there's time for one song. One song to get you over that line, and 0.1 of a second faster. This song is your juice. It will give you the sweet extra spurt that you need to win the race. What is the song? And it must be a song from between 2000 to 2009, a song from the 2000s. Text it in 0435123945.
0: Thank you, Violet. We have been getting lots of texts coming in already over the
2: past
0: hour. So the competition is fierce, which is really fitting considering you're getting ready for a race.
1: Competition, yeah.
0: Yeah. But I think we'll play a bit more music. We'll come back. Might mention the brief again, but I want to talk about something interesting that I experienced last night.
1: Interesting.
0: That I want to talk about.
1: Interesting.
2: Don't go anywhere.
0: But I figured I want to.
1: Bated breath.
0: Yeah, I want to let our listeners have a bit of time to think about the brief, you know. Don't want to make anyone's brain explode.
2: Absolutely. So considerate.
0: Thank you. I learned from the best. So in the meantime, we're going to listen to a band from Northern Rivers in New South Wales. Their name is Liminal, and the song you're going to hear is Glue Gun.

That was Yahoo. If We Sink by Whalefall, who are a band coming out of California in Berkeley, which is a highlight for me because Berkeley is where Ryan Atwood and Melissa Cooper were meant to go to college.

0: in the OC. But
1: is that a
0: after
1: TV
0: the
1: show?
0: Season 3 finale, yes. I cried, I mourn, and I cannot watch the next season because I'm so upset. If been watching, you'd be keeping up with my OC journey. And I actually can't. I can't watch the next
1: is
0: one.
1: Is OC...
0: The Orange County.
1: Orange County. Okay.
0: Yeah, it's like it's just like a drama from, I don't know, the early 2000s filmed in
1: Amazing.
0: Orange County. And I'm so invested in it. And so when my favorite character passed away, I genuinely was like sobbing. And I feel like I'm really upset about it. But that song was, sorry, I think.
2: I've got a point on the OC.
0: Yeah.
2: Listener, we were talking before about Hullcore and how it was featured as a feature album on an episode of For the Record, which is still available to be listened to via podcasts. There was also an episode on the soundtrack of The OC, and so perhaps
1: cool.
2: you would like to check that out.
1: That's awesome.
0: I definitely want to check that out personally.
2: Wow.
0: But I need to wait until I finish the show.
2: Yeah, you do.
0: But there's so many amazing songs on there. Like, I found so many tracks by watching that show. But the song was inspired, the one that you heard, not The OC, but what you were listening to just moments ago.
1: The Whalefall song.
0: The Whalefall song was inspired by the biological phenomenon where a falling whale carcass sustains a deep sea ecosystem for decades. And the performance symbolizes renewal, community support, and lifting up marginalized student voices, including women, queer, trans, disabled, and people of color audiences. So it's a very meaningful song. Everything underneath what sounds like a great track, there's a very deep meaning beneath that. And I guess that's kind of like the ocean, deep meaning underneath everything.
1: Holy guacamole, Audrey.
0: I mean,
3: slow her down.
0: I don't think I really goes on to anything, but thank you.
2: I really like that song, if nothing else.
1: That was
0: sick. And the track we heard before that was amazing as well. I loved it. It was
1: New South Wales
0: Glue
1: artist.
0: Gone by Liminal. Yeah. And the Rivers New South Wales region. And the Northern Rivers,
1: yeah.
0: And it was
1: Shout
0: kind
1: out Liminal.
0: Of, yeah, super cool, like sort of like a vintage bluesy vibe. Gathered to me, felt very dusty. I really liked that one. So it was a really cool little find there.
2: Forgive me, listener.
0: Yeah,
2: but I'm quite eager to hear a story that
1: yes.
2: Audrey promised us just earlier.
0: Indeed, I shall share. Before I do, though, I do want to mention it is Thursday. We won't get into the brief again. Like, maybe we'll wait until, because we'll mention it one last time before. But I just wanted to also mention, if you do know what Throwback Thursday brief is, you can head to the website. Send it in, 0435-123-945. And also let us know if you're enjoying any of the music. I wanted to talk to you, listener, and also wanted to speak with Josh and Violet here about something. I kept it to myself. I didn't tell them because I wanted to hear an authentic reaction to this story of my evening last night. So Manfredo Lament was playing at the New South Wales Library, and it's a free event for spring sessions. R2 was DJing. It was really
1: amazing.
0: Cool. They do it every Wednesday during spring, so check out what their acts are on the website.
1: Was it in a library?
0: It was on
2: State
0: the patio
2: library.
0: Outside. So it was
1: gorgeous.
0: Really nice. They had all these bean bags and blankets. They had like a little bar and it was perfect weather. The wind was flowing. It was like you couldn't really ask for anything more. And I went with
1: amazing.
0: My dad and my sister. And so it was really nice. And then there was a band afterwards that was playing that night who I'd been wanting to see for a long time, but I never bought tickets because they were really expensive. And I was just sort of like, no, that's not what... No, I never go anywhere with my dad, and he's definitely not going to be the kind of person to, like... He doesn't even know how to check out on the internet. So he's definitely not going to be being, like, surprised. I surprised him. Well... It was like a third-hand surprise. I was offered free tickets to the band that I wanted to see. And so I was like, Father, would you like to come with me? Because,
1: Aww.
0: You know, it's a band I think that we both have liked for a long time. And the tickets are expensive, so we got the tickets for free. Like, I was offered free tickets, so I took them. Anyways, so we went to go watch this band perform, and this is where I think things got interesting that I wanted to speak about.
1: Oh.
0: Is, you know how, like, you see cool when you go to a concert sometimes or at a bigger venue, they have visuals.
1: Yeah.
0: That will accompany the music. Mm. Whatever it may be, a lot of the time it's sort of a creative aid. It might be a way of presenting a story. It might be a way of bring life to the music.
1: Like, totally. It's a whole big part of the show.
0: Yeah, and I can think of certain shows in particular that really stood out to me. I mean, Flying Lotus.
2: The best visuals I've ever seen in my life.
0: Amazing. Wow. Visuals. And then Massive Attack was really amazing because they put so much work into their visuals, into portraying this story so that they can educate their viewers and their listeners through, you know, storytelling. And I thought that was really, really special and memorable.
1: What were the Massive Attack visuals like? Like, paint the picture for me.
0: A lot of it, I mean, Massive Attack obviously, like, have a very heavy political message within their music and their mm-hmm. lyrics. So there was a lot of live footage.
1: Wow.
0: Of the war. Yeah. There was a lot of statistics.
1: Mm.
0: There were just...
1: Yeah, I think I might have seen some.
0: A lot of it was very... It was all very real. Very totally. Much what's happening right now. Here is the facts. You can see it right now. Listen to us, please.
1: Wow.
0: Do something with us, you know? And I just thought that that was so special. Like, that is so such a powerful thing that music holds that we can do with it. And anyways, I was watching this band last night and I was like, okay, yeah. Yeah, they're kind of older now than they used to be. But, the visuals, I just...
1: But you loved them.
0: No.
1: Oh.
0: It was like a picture that was moving. It was like a 3D animation, and it was giving soulless vibes to me.
1: And shots fired.
0: Yeah, I cannot say anything, but to me and to my naked eye and to any visual that I've ever seen, there is no way that that compares to the kind of visual that I've seen. And it felt like they were, I assume, like, I'm under the impression of, to my eye, that they seem like AI visuals.
2: They were generated, perhaps.
0: Because just the way that you were looking at them, it's like, that is generated. That is generated visuals.
2: And it does, like, punch you in the chest when you're seeing literally live performers on stage and then something's behind them where you're like, is that made by people?
0: Yeah. And I mean, I fall for the AI content on Reels.
1: Yeah.
0: It was just like it looked like you'd written, like, someone had written in a prompt mm-hmm. for some words that they wanted, but then it didn't look like it was even what it was meant to be.
1: And here I think this is a very interesting debate at the moment, right? Because you've got just AI everywhere, even just like it, you know, sometimes it just like happens. I feel like sometimes I take a photo on my iPhone and it even is already like doing stuff to it. But I think what's most important from your story just then is that for you as a viewer, it wasn't, the artistic vision wasn't coming across to you.
0: No,
1: because I can imagine there being, like, I've had friends who've made art using AI, right? And or like as a concept, and like, for example, I had a friend who did one where it's like a camera of you and you stand on it and it uses AI to generate, to give you a score of how lively the party is. And so then people go stand in front of it and they're like, right. So there's, it's a new technology, right? Which can be involved in people's creative process. But it's pretty clear that as a viewer and you're sitting there listening to the music, seeing the live show, whatever the visuals were, weren't even adding to your experience.
2: Maybe they took away.
1: Detracted from the music, mm-hmm. which is crazy because it's like, just because it's maybe easier to use or whatever, it doesn't make it better. And the most important thing is, like, what is your vision and what's the best way to actually immerse your audience in the vibe that you're going for at the show.
0: And that's why I was so heated on the way home. Like, I was like yelling at my dad the whole way home, like with passion and aggression about the whole situation. And I did not stay the entire show because I felt really upset. It's like, at a band that, during the time that they were in their prime, they, you know, were relying on MTV music videos to you know, to make their stand. And MTV music videos were all about being so wacky real. And being creative.
1: So innovative.
0: And just doing whatever, like, just, you know, pushing whatever the world is going against. Like, it was all about creativity and coming up with things as groups and individual and being relatable. And I just felt like that was the complete opposite. And why would you go backwards when you've already, like,
1: it's not hit authentic. It's not even authentic.
0: And it
1: to
0: felt, I took away. I just couldn't take the performance, like, in the same way anymore because it felt like it wasn't authentic. It sort of just felt like,
1: yeah,
0: where is the individuality with this anymore? Yeah. Like,
1: what are you even trying to say here?
2: I have a feeling, listener, that you may agree with the sentiments Audrey feels toward the show here. And if you do, we would like to hear what you think. 0435-123-945. We are 15 minutes away from revealing the Throwback Thursday winner
1: for this week.
2: And so maybe it's worth dropping that brief one final time before we reveal that winner.
0: May I complete up my little section
1: please.
0: Here?
1: Yes, please put it.
0: I wanted to firstly say if you've experienced anything similar, tell us your stories as well. Like what kind of situations have you found that might be similar? And I wanted to shout out an anonymous texter who said, I actually operated a follow spot on a massive attack gig back on the mezzanine tour.
2: Wow.
0: It was a cool show, though not as high tech as what they're doing now.
2: Thank you for it was quite some time ago.
0: Sending that in. Yeah, no, it would have been. The tech is obviously really high now, but I'm sure it's just as meaningful now as it was then. And they stay true to their message, and that's what's important. And that's what the
1: absolutely.
0: Kind of whole conclusion is. Alas, I have digressed, and you can't let me. I'll just continue talking. So I'm going to let Josh DiMatteo.
2: Okay, my turn.
1: Give us the Throwback Thursday. But guys, listener, get out your phone.
2: Get ready
1: to text.
0: He just
1: okay?
0: snatched
1: because we want you guys texting in now, not at 5:30 when we're announcing the winner. We want your songs now.
2: Literally, last week that happened, and there was a song texted in at 5:30 that would have been in contention, but it was too late. We were already announcing the winner.
0: True.
2: So get on it now. You're an Olympic sprinter, dominant at every level but the very top. Becoming frustrated of the never-ending silver medals. Gold is 0.1 of a second away,
1: ding.
2: And you're down to the final race. Getting ready to line up at the start, headphones on, there's time for one song. One song to get you over the line and 0.1 of a second faster.
0: Let's go!
2: This song is your juice. It will give you that sweet extra spurt that you need to win. What is the song? And it must be from the 2000s. 0435-123-945,
1: baby.
2: Quickly now, listener. Chop, chop.
1: Come on, my Olympic sprinters. Text in your 2000s hype songs.
0: All
1: Let's
0: I
1: go.
0: Was thinking about was that Kraftwerk song, the intro. It's like,
2: which would not count.
0: It would not count.
1: I was going to say.
0: That's why I proudly say it on, because if it was not in the time range, then I would have been like,
2: Kate, regular texter, caught us last week. I promise you, Kate, it will never happen again. These will be from the 2000s.
0: Yes, but we can play some music now that is from 2026.
1: 2026, baby?
0: Yeah. This is a solo artist from Sydney, known for his name, Utility. Sydney-based composer, producer, and founder of local label Trackwork.
2: Legend.
0: We've got a new song here. I'm going to give it a go.
1: Let's go, Utility.
0: Ora Siamo Noi.
2: Oh, a bit of Italian.
0: Featuring is it Italian? Oh, well, then I should be able to say it.
2: That's okay. We'll practice. And
0: wait
2: come
0: a second.
2: Back.
1: Audrey, come on.
0: Ora siamo noi. Featuring Dolores and Brodinski.
2: Brodinski.
0: There we go.

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2: the best radio station on earth.
1: Yeah,
2: that was the best afternoon of all afternoons.
1: That is very true. Facts. This was Eurostomper by Party Dozen, who are a group coming out of Sydney.
0: Love Party Dozen. Awesome. Makes me want to stomp.
1: Yeah, that's a really cool name. Eurostomper and then the name Party Dozen.
2: Eurostomper by Party Dozen? Stop. Get out of town.
1: I like that a lot. That's very, very cool. And we've been listening to lots of music as per the usual here on Thursday Arvos, and it's also a very important time. It's 5:32.
0: Oh, what does that mean?
1: It's Throwback Thursday.
0: It's time to reveal the winner?
1: Indeed. I'll just let you know what you heard before.
2: Yeah.
1: That was Scratch by Control Kitty, Solo by Tula, Somewhere Belong by Navi, and Ora Siamo Noi, Utility, Dolores and Brodensky.
0: Shout out to Laura's massive Roma fan.
1: Yeah, so we had some really cool music there.
2: That was awesome.
1: And now, you know, in the spirit of the movement and the running and the athleticism of all this high-paced music, I think it all ties in quite well.
2: Mm-hmm.
0: And listener, we thank you again for all of your amazing suggestions for Throwback Thursday. As per, you have taken this in such wildly different directions, and I'm so excited.
2: We had heated discussions here, but I think we're all really happy with today's winner. I will remind you what our brief was for this week for anyone who's just tuned in. Imagine this. You're an Olympic sprinter, dominant at every level but the very top, becoming frustrated of the never-ending silver medals. Gold is just 0.1 of a second away, and you're down to the final race now, getting ready to line up at the start. You put your headphones on, there's time for one song. One song to get you over the line. This song is your juice. It will give you that sweet extra spurt that you need to win. What is the song? And it had to be, very crucially, from the 2000s. That means we are very strict about this, especially after Kate pulled us in line last week.
1: Yeah.
2: It must be from the decade.
1: How can we be winners if we're cheaters?
2: Up to 2009.
0: And in the list of songs that we're going to read out that didn't quite make the honourable mentions list, we have in fact two, to be clear, awesome suggestions.
2: Great bangers. Yep.
0: However, they fell outside
2: just
0: the
2: by
0: parameters.
2: A year. Each Sorry, of them on were, either end of the decade.
1: You were caught.
2: Missed out.
1: You were caught stepping the start line too early.
0: Yes, and so you have been disqualified.
1: You've been caught.
2: You cheated, guys, and we,
0: you can't
2: we
0: win
2: will
0: gold
2: not let
0: if
2: that
1: no,
0: case.
1: No,
2: can't move so before the gunshot.
1: No,
0: to
1: no.
0: To Anonymous, who texted in, "Give Me Everything" by Pitbull featuring Neo. Oh my goodness!
1: Awesome.
0: Oh. But that was 2011.
1: I can't believe
0: I'm so
1: that
0: sorry.
1: Was 2011. I really thought that was.
0: Believe it.
2: Oh. I mean, it's the same thing, but not on Thursday Arvos.
0: And not on to my Gloria watch. In West Ryde, who suggested "Let's Get Loud" by Jennifer Lopez, another amazing
1: but
0: song.
1: But not Super on fun. Our watch.
0: Unfortunately, that came out in
2: 1999.
1: So close.
0: Shout outs to Deck in Waterloo, who texted in "Running" by Evermore, a classic. Text in to. Shout out to Anonymous, who texted in "Don't Hold Back" by the Potbellies. And shout out to Marion Northrocks, who texted out "Stronger" by Kanye West. But without further ado, we have our honourable mentions.
1: Indeed.
0: In last week, we were so inundated that we have again decided to be a little bit more strict and close off the honourable mentions to a smaller list.
1: Yeah.
0: So there are only five honourable mentions.
2: Only five.
1: It's starting to get prestigious around here. Yeah. As we get to the end of the year, we're saying, you know what? It's time to crack down
0: it's
1: on our contestants as we get to the end of the year.
2: With love.
1: Only the winners will prevail.
2: Festive.
1: Maybe love from Violet, but
2: support.
1: Not from me. Okay. First honourable
0: mention particular
1: order.
0: Here.
1: In no particular order.
0: And this one was texted in by two of our wonderful listeners, Mark in Denniston and regular texter Kate. You may recognize it. I think if our brief was like, you're preparing for a boxing match, maybe this would have been
2: Yeah, because of the vicious. I mean, this could have been a winner.
1: We should hold on to that idea.
2: Yeah.
1: know that one is one Lose Yourself shot. By Eminem.
2: One opportunity.
1: Or One Shot Mom by spaghetti. Eminem.
2: Palms are sweaty, knees weak, arms are heavy, there's someone over there named Mom Spaghetti. So good. Love yeah. that one.
1: Very cool. Next, we have Take Me Out. Franz Ferdinand.
0: This was a yeah. request in from Mark and Miranda. Great shout, Mark. Nice.
2: Very energizing.
0: Nice. Mm. We had one...
1: Fulfilling, that was.
0: This next one was from an anonymous texter, and we weren't too familiar. We had to look it up. This is Jamie Thomas by Graham Coxon, which came out in 2000. Very different vibe.
2: Awesome.
1: And it was from an anonymous texter?
0: Anonymous texter. I see the vision.
2: The speed with which the singer here is speeding through the vocals. Well, that's how fast I'd want to be running on that field.
1: Maybe that was the idea with Eminem as well. But I'm like more concerned about the album name, which is the Golden D. And maybe that's why they're going to win the race.
2: Because they're gold.
1: Golden D. Get you to the end of that race. Pump It by Black Eyed Peas.
0: This was in anonymously.

0: Black Eyed Peas.
1: I feel bad turning it down.
2: Yeah, I know. That's offensive.
1: I know.
2: Something about the guitars embedded in that track too. That really. It's
1: a very driving.
2: Gets you going.
1: But the next one is no less is spirited, honestly.
0: No, absolutely not.
1: Yeah. Daddy Yankee. Gasolina.

0: best song of all time.
1: I think so. Yes, Josh. So many different visions from you all. This is awesome.
2: Yeah, but we ended up going for the one that kind of stood out a little bit. Kind of.
0: I will warn you, listener, this is a huge curveball. Like, this is not the vibe that you're anticipating.
1: We did have heated discussion.
2: But yeah, it's like everyone was swimming, but this one's flying.
1: Yeah.
0: I don't know. For me, when I heard this, I G'd up more than any other song that was texted in. Like, there's something about it that even though it may not sound fast and thrashy.
1: Mm. Sometimes when you're an athlete and you need peak performance,
0: you gotta calm down.
1: It's all about locking in.
2: It's all
1: about focus, and it's all about being grounded. And when your feet are on that track, you want to be grounded so that you can fly.
2: I feel like it would elevate you. It would really elevate you.
1: You might soar, maybe even like a bird.
2: I'm like a bird, Nelly Furtado. The winner of Throwback Thursday.
0: Trina, shout out to you.
3: Trina!
2: Congratulations, Trina.
3: You have won. You have beat your personal best.
0: Gold.
2: And you get to now listen.
1: Enjoy.

0: What an amazing song.
1: That's
0: I'm flying.
1: That's
0: listener.
1: One of my favorite songs on earth.
0: I'm flying.
1: And feeling good, right? You need to feel good.
0: Yeah.
1: That's the thing. You need to go out there feeling good.
2: Maybe a bit of a confidence booster.
1: That was our winner.
0: Shout out to you,
1: Throwback
0: Trina.
1: Throwback Thursday this week. Congratulations from
2: like
1: all of us, Trina.
2: By Nelly Furtado.
1: Mm-hmm.
2: Great song. We all felt like birds. We were all flying
1: Truly.
2: Around in the hills.
1: We were flapping.
2: Yeah, very, very nice. You also got some cross-pollination supporting, which we love to see.
0: Text line communicating.
2: Text line communication.
0: Oh, awesome.
2: Hi, team. I see the vision. Shout out, Trina. You aced the brief. Cheers, Mark and Miranda. That is just so, you know, that
0: Thank
2: really
0: you,
2: does
0: Mark.
2: Make...
1: It's beautiful
2: I
1: when
2: think
1: we all come together.
2: It makes my heart really warm to see that. And we also wanted to shout out Hudson and Henry, who are currently listening from the Wit Sundays right
1: Hudson,
2: now.
1: Henry, how you going?
2: What's going on in the
0: it
2: Wit
0: must
2: Sundays?
0: Be raining.
2: Also, Hudson and Henry is such a great duo name.
1: Yeah, I love a bit of alliteration.
2: Yeah. That's really cool.
1: You
2: like,
1: are
2: did you guys
1: poetic,
2: organize that or?
1: You're a poetic duo. You're inspiring us to change our names to Violet, Vaudry, and Vosh.
2: Because naturally we would go for the
1: I think that's the most natural.
2: I think that does technically make sense. Or like we all stand for a letter of Vo.
1: Yes.
2: We just completely change it. I would be Ophelia. Then, and Josh, you'd be Hell.
1: Hudson or Henry, maybe even. Because they both start with H.
2: Yeah, we'll have a little think about it. But shout out to the Wit Sundays and shout out to Hudson and Henry.
1: And thanks for tuning in. FBI loves you.
2: Yeah, and thank you everybody who participated this week. As always, we had a lot of fun. We're going to play some music to get you in. We'll say goodbye before we leave, don't you worry. But in the meantime, I've got a few tracks here. We have an artist from Amsterdam. This is Ben Yo Back by Lamzy.

0: week.
1: Our album of the week, Keanu Nalika, is a journey through the circle of life from first light to last. Soft strums of the guitar, ambient synth throbs and organic rhythms create a textured soundscape that terrestrially anchors Wari's delectable voice.

0: having written, produced, and mixed every song themselves, this album speaks to a generation coming of age in a changing time. As light changes, so too do our stories.
1: FBI. Album of the Week.

0: I think what? that was rap feature of the year 2026. I'm saying it right now.
1: Somebody needs to tell me right now, what was that song we just heard?
2: It was I Just Play a Part, Erykah Badu, the album with The Alchemist, DJ Creole Princess, West Side Gun, and I can't see the last name because it's cut off because there's so many good features in there. But if you go to our website, you'll be able to see the full list.
1: Yeah.
2: And before that, we heard a song by Simba, and it is Arabic characters, but it is translated Saruka, which means shouting in Arabic. So
1: that was a bad
2: album. Really? Is 100.
1: It's already up on my Instagram story.
0: But
2: wow, that was so quick.
1: Yeah, that's true.
0: We have 30 seconds before we need to get on out of

0: New. I don't know. We'll see. We'll see.
1: That is good.
0: Yeah. But it's going to start off really chill and botanical. So
1: love it.
0: Get excited, but we all love you. And we do. We'll
1: truly
0: see you
1: thank
0: next
1: you
0: week.
1: For such a fun 3 hours, and we'll see you next week.
2: Bye.
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0: Bye.

You're tuned in to Sunsets with West Rider this evening, normally with Tangella. And Tangella will be back very soon from a long trip playing music around the world. But I'll be covering for the next 2 hours, which is very exciting. You may recognize my voice because I was just on Arvo's for the past 3 hours with Violet and Josh, which I do every Thursday. But I always feel really excited when I get to play some music afterwards. So the track you can hear behind me is by Sun Electric. I love Sun Electric. They've got really funky, cute IDM, bubbly beats, and they're from the 90s. The first track was Trip to the Snowy Mountain by West Rider. It was kind of an accident because I was in a rush, but I'm gonna play some really I'm gonna move into some more chill botanical sounds now. This was kind of really bubbly and upbeat, but I'm gonna strip it back a bit, so I hope you enjoy something a little bit more chill, maybe on your drive home or whatever you're doing this Thursday evening, and I will talk with you guys soon.

sites in the brain that are neurosomatic circuits activated. Whether you're smoking or eating muffins or brownies, it tends to

lot of it is hilarious, and a lot of it is sexy, and a lot of it is thrilling, and a lot of it just bowls you over with mystical awe.

establishes the specific chemical for the receptor sites of the brain where the neurosomatic circuit is activated. Whether you smoke it or eat it in muffins or brownies, it tends to create an enrichment of the sensory sensual manifestation.

You're tuned in to Sunsets with usually Tangella, but this evening it is myself, Audrey, also known as West Rider. And I'm just playing a bunch of different kind of music. I was starting off with some really chill botanical stuff. Well, I got a bit mixed up. I was really meant to start with that, but I actually started with some sort of lush, dreamy, some random stuff, honestly. But I'm really enjoying it. Don't know where I'm going with it, to be honest. I played some of the KLF. I played Evolution of the Beast, which is an Orteca mix by Palm Skin Productions. Union Jack with Water Drums. 2300 Hawaii by Yoshinori Sunahara. If you want to know the list of the songs, you can head to FBI.radio, and I'm updating that all live for you so you can copy any of the songs that you like. In the background right now, we have Swab by Amorphous Androgynum, which is a band that the Future Sound of London were part of. So there's another kind of alias name there for you, but you can definitely hear it. Just different kind of sample choices, I think, is the main difference there. Might get into some synthy music next, and then I have some really fun songs that I found the other day from a kind of specific genre that I dug my little wormhole into, and I guess we'll get to see what that is very soon. In the meantime, I'll let you listen to the music, but I wanted to shout out Mark from Miranda, who said, "Hi Audrey, this is a very lush and luxuriant mix, like being on holidays in the Bahamas. Cheers, Mark Miranda. Thank you for your message as always." I guess right now it maybe isn't so lush and luxuriant. Maybe we're moving into a different part of the Bahamas. I can't tell you. That's up to your own imagination. But I hope you all enjoy the mix, and I'll leave you to it. Yeah.

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1: Subscribe to Mindfulness Now and discover that nothing is possible.

Good evening, everybody. You're tuned in to Sunsets with Tangella normally, but today you have West Rider, Audrey, that's me. I'm playing, well, I've actually played a whole bunch of different songs. I went a bit crazy. I ended up playing No Sense by Justin Bieber and Travis Scott. My voice just broke. I don't know why. I just really liked that song. It was a struggle. I felt silly. But you know what? I hope someone liked it. Anyways, I've been playing a range of songs. They're all listed on FBI.radio. So you can head to the website and check out that list of all the songs. Right now, we're about to go into some Kraftwerk. If you can't tell, Tour de France. I'm here till 8 p.m. so I can play a few more songs, obviously having fun. If you're enjoying the music, text us 0435123945. Let me know what you think. Someone else texted in, awesome mix, you have me at KLF. Well, I'm glad, anonymous person, that you enjoyed it. That was actually the first KLF song that I heard, and it's kind of a random one, Atlanta to Mobile. But they have a lot of really cool albums off the streaming services because they have a really interesting story. So, I'd recommend heading off the streaming services and doing a bit of a dig online if you like that kind of sound. It's very unique. And why not just let me know how your Thursday evening's going as well while you're at it? 0435123945. I'll hop back in to the music and I'll be tuning in your next half hour.

You're tuned in to Sunsets with Tangela, but I'm not Tangela. I'm Audrey Westrider, and I thought that was going to be funny, but it wasn't. So, anyway, in the background right now, we have Andre and Sand Dunes by Drexia, which I've been like playing Drexia on repeat. They are such a cool, they're from Detroit, electronic, super, super cool, 90s, I believe. They have a lot of, I feel like all their electronic stuff kind of follows some sort of soundscape of some sort. They have a lot of spacey sounds. Another one I really like is 700 million light years from Earth. It's such a cool song, but I won't spam it. I also played On by Aphex Twin. I played Tour de France by Kraftwerk. I've been playing kind of like some of the classics, I guess you could say. But before that, I had some different kind of... I played a Air Sexy Boy Taormina version. Taormina, which is in Sicily, in Italy. Super fun. I love Sicily. It is where I am from. Very fun. Gotten some texts in. Thank you so much. There was some love for the KLF earlier. Dan from Manly texted in. Made my night with Biebs. Thank you. That is in reference to No Sense, Justin Bieber and Travis Scott. I don't know. Respect. Didn't KLF burn $1 million? Literally, Dan from Manly. That sounds about right, but I feel like they had a good reason to do it. But I will have to do some more investigating into that. Also had some anonymous text. Oh yeah, this Aphex Twin track was one of my favorites back in the 90s, lol. Cool video too, made by the guys from Pulp. Yeah, it is a really sick track. I was stuck between that or Analog Bubble Bath, another really cool one. They're all really special in their own way. I'll have to watch that video. Dan also said, wait, I lost my iPod 13 years ago. Did you find it? I don't know. I don't want to sound just misinformed. And how long ago did iPods come out? I don't know, 2000 and early 2000s. I need to get one, actually. I feel like I would prefer just walking around with my iPod as opposed to my phone, to be honest. And also said Drex Forever. F yeah, yes, Drex Forever, Drexia, that's what you're hearing right now. You're listening to Westrider on Sunsets right now. If you're enjoying the music, text in 0435123945. I'm going to take you along till 8 p.m. and then we're going to have The Bridge, which is 100% Sydney music, and it's going to be an electronic set and musical from the past month. So stay tuned for that. Going to be super cool. And I think I'll say goodnight now and goodbye now, actually, because I want to let you enjoy the last few tracks that I play. I'm not sure what they'll be. You're going to find out along with me. But the next one is actually a classic, Flock of Seagulls. So I'll let you enjoy that. I hope you all have a wonderful evening. Oh, Anonymous Texas, another message in. It wasn't $1 million. It was 1 million UK pounds, lol. So that's like $2 million. But we could have been referring to million US dollars by the KLF. So it's a lot of money. But I respect whatever they're trying to do there. I'm sure, I feel like they're trying to make a point and I need to investigate that further. But let me know what you think. If you love KLF, text in 0435123945. I think I'll keep it classic for the rest of the show. So I hope you enjoy. This is Westrider on Sunsets.

Evening, lovely friends of FBI. You're tuned in to Thursday Sunsets with Tangella, but not with Tangella this week. I'm Wes Ryder, and I've been playing all the music for the past 2 hours. It's been quite a journey. I ended up playing some really random tracks, but we got there in the end. Ended up coming home with Binary Digit. This is Sneaking Out the Club, the song that you're hearing in the background right now. I got a few texts in, so I must shout them out. Dan said, Drexlaw, as in Drexia, which I played earlier. Law runs deep, worth a deep dive, part of Underground Resistance. Yeah, that makes sense. That sums it up. Underground Resistance is awesome. Many other projects, all genius. Indeed. Apparently he freestyled everything on synths and drum machines. And thank you, Dan from Manly, for letting me know. And I think you can kind of tell that it's freestyle. There's just certain artists, electronic specifically, I feel like you listen to and you just know that they're jamming out on some hardware. And I also had an anonymous texter say, from electronic 90s to the song, I think sums up the entire 1980s, ... Iran. Yes, I was going to mention it before I played it because it felt a bit cheesy, but I really like the intro to Iran, So Far Away by Flock of Seagulls. So I just kind of wanted to put that into a mix at some point. Anyhow, it is now 8 o'clock, so you're going to be held in the wonderful arms of the bridge, and we are all excited to listen to some 100% Sydney music, electronic, all from the past month. So I'm going to leave you to it. I hope you all have a lovely evening, and you're listening to, well, you were listening to Sunsets with Wes Ryder.

Hello, hello. You're listening to The Bridge on FBI 94.5. My name is Carlin, and this week I'm covering for Nerani, who's making her way to the South Coast to Whimsy of an Imp Festival. Pretty sick festival. I think it grew out of the Canberra doof scene. And I actually had the privilege of going last year. It was full of awesome music and a really awesome vibe. So shout out to anyone heading that way this long weekend. Pretty great way to spend the weekend, I think. Now, before I start the show, I wanted to acknowledge that I'm broadcasting from Redfern on unceded Gadigal land. I want to pay respects to elders past, present and emerging, and acknowledge that sovereignty was never ceded. I also want to take a moment to acknowledge the immense privilege it is to play heaps of local Eora music from such a special place. Always was, always will be. Now, if you haven't tuned into The Bridge before, it's 1 hour of local music, and on Thursdays we have a bit of an electronic focus. So tonight you'll be hearing everything from ambient to footwork. I've also got a really exciting track premiere coming up in the second half of the show. It's also a long weekend, so I've got a bit of an extended gig guide for you. I went a little bit crazy, but we'll get to that at the end of the show as well. But speaking of the long weekend, there's so much stuff on, so I would love if you could text in at 0435 123 945 and let me know what gigs you're heading to. Personally, I'm heading to Move My Way, but the rest of it is pretty up in the air, so would appreciate any tips, even though I've done a little bit of research for the gig guide, but I'm always happy when someone pops up a surprise gig I didn't even know about. Now, the track you're listening to right now, this is

Diamond Man with his track Carbon Lifeform. That's off a new EP called These Times. It's a three tracker. They also had a release earlier in June called Ivy with two tracks on it. Very ambient, textural. I find this music so, it's very deep, it's very relaxing. So I think a great way to start the show, kind of build into it. But yeah, we'll get back into it. 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

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That first track you heard up the top, that was Machine with her track Real Friendship. That's actually her first ever release. Pretty cool. I love the vocal sample in that. Machine is a super talented DJ and producer. And for that release, she has actually put a bunch of content on her Instagram, videos, posts, kind of talking about her process and the struggles she went through to kind of rework this song, get it ready for release. It's really good stuff. If you're kind of getting into music production or you're not sure where to start or you feel a bit stuck, I would highly recommend go check out her Instagram. There's tons of tips in there that you don't have to learn yourself. That was followed by Stroller with their track Exonym off the EP Phantom Birthday. Shout out to Tanya on the text line. That was the track you were enjoying. And then we had Kuda with the track Cadence off the Rebirth EP. And what you're hearing right now is Sasha Milani with her track Etheric, the Life Mix. Just Life Mix. And that was released recently on Peach Dis. That's a record label run by Shanti Celeste and Gramercy, two big house music producers. I love that label. There's so much good house music, very modern stuff on that label. And that's actually off their Peach Pals compilations they do, I believe, once a year. So that's the fifth one. I think I've picked up all five. As soon as they come out on Bandcamp, I just immediately buy it. I cannot recommend it more. Shout out to Boris on the text line from Narawi. Yeah, I do agree. It is giving a bit of driving through the city at night, those last few tracks, but we're going to switch it up a little bit now. But yeah, you're listening to The Bridge on FBI 94.5.

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At the top there, that was Kaya with their track Untitled 3. So whoever was asking for that anonymously on the text line, there you go, that's the ID. You can get the full IDs for all the tracks. I'll put them up after the show on the FBI website, fbi.radio. But yeah, that track, two other releases on that EP. Kaya has a ton of music in the back end, so I'm expecting some more releases coming up soon. The track before this current one, that was Def Toucan with their track La Musica. They have a second single releasing on the 15th of October on Gallery Records. And you can actually catch them this week playing at Carousel on Saturday, supporting DJ Swisherman out from Spain. So a lot of hard groove for that one, but it's a great track. Now the track you're hearing to, or you're about to hear, pardon me, is from a local techno duo called Tag You're It. It's off their debut EP called How to Define Consciousness, which comes out tomorrow on Endpoint Records, also a local label. And this track is called Conspire. Now I had the chance, I was very lucky, I got to listen to the whole four-track EP, and it is just full of some really stomping techno. For a debut EP release, it's pretty incredible stuff. So make sure you check that out. It's coming out tomorrow. Also, check out Echo Point Records. Lots of good techno, lots of good local techno on that record label as well. 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
1: 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This is The Bridge with Carlin, covering for Noraini. The last track you just heard then, that was Swishman with the track Pressure Valve. Before that, we had Slight Incline x DJ MC, We'd Gone, Get Smoked, maybe one of my favourite tracks from tonight. A lot of love from the text line on that. People really enjoying that also. So shout out Slight Incline. Thank you also for texting in. I'm glad you enjoyed hearing your own track on the radio. It's a very surreal experience. And then before that was Levos with the track Pulse. That's off their recently released EP, also called Pulse. And that was on local. That was released on local label, my goodness, Terra Audio. So I've got about 5 minutes left with you now. So maybe it's time we look ahead to the long weekend, because there's a bunch of events happening. I hope that you're able to make the most of it and get out there and hear some music. But to run you through it, because it's a long weekend, I've decided to pick gigs for Friday, Saturday, and Sunday. That's right, I'm giving you only Monday to recover. So coming up on Friday, there's two really cool events. The first one is 5 years of Prion Audio. That's going to be a weekender, actually, so a Friday and a Saturday. The Saturday is completely sold out online, but I have seen on Instagram that there will be door tickets. You can get tickets for the Friday night online. And playing, you'll see Hiano Fujisaki live and also Open A playing live. For the Friday night, that ticket is $30, but it does come with a plate of Turkish food cooked on site. If you know anything about me, you know my two favorite things to do are to listen to electronic music and then also eat while listening to electronic music. So that's probably one to check out. Also crazy to me that it's been 5 years of Prion Audio. If you haven't heard that sound system yet, you definitely have to check this event out. It's phenomenal. Also that night, there is a label launch for Spot Dial Recordings. That's a label, a new label from Milk Paste, and I'm actually going to play a track from that, the accompanying first release EP following this. But you can see Mellow, Mimi J, Natalie Lawrence, that'll be at Fanatico, and that's only $10. Then Saturday night, as I mentioned before, Gallery is presenting DJ Swishman. If you don't know DJ Swishman, he is an artist from Spain. He kind of caught the early wave of that really hard, groovy trend a little while ago, but I always really enjoy his music. It's so, it's got a lot of change-ups, a lot of samples. It's got a lot of attitude in it. And he will be supported by Dev Toucan, who I played a track from earlier, also Fuckhead and Daisy, so that is a stacked local lineup at Carousel on Saturday night for $44. And then on Sunday, to wind it all down, I have an event from Boys Who Cry. The event is called Friendship House. Boys Who Cry are a local collective that have been on an absolute tear this winter. So many stacked events. This one, I believe, will be themselves playing and a few of their friends at a TBA location for $20 on Sunday. The music you can expect from that is reggae, funk, soul, disco, house. So I don't know, probably the perfect way to wind down the long weekend. And you can get tickets for that for $20. Also on the sound for that event is the Bivalve sound system. You might have seen Bivalve sound system a lot. I believe this is their third or fourth back-to-back weekend doing sound for events. The stack is incredible. And one of my favorite things about the local scene is because it's so DIY, people just make their own sound systems and lend them out to collectives, and you get this really great mix of people, you know, not only making music, DJing, promoting, doing art, doing staging, but now you also have people DIYing the sound themselves. And the Bivalve sound system is a new one and it sounds great. So I would highly recommend checking that out. You can find ticket links for all these events on the website at fbi.radio on the show page. Now, the final track I'll leave you here with is from Milk Paste. It's called Temporal Dissonance. It's off their new EP, Unused Rattlesnake. Like I mentioned, that's on their new label, Spot Dial Recording. So really awesome to see a project like that get released. The whole EP is really cool. It's very experimental. It's very ambient. And I think it's a nice way to kind of wind down the show after we got a little bit hectic there. So thank you so much for hanging out with me for the last hour. Thank you to Nerani for letting me cover. I believe she'll be back next week to your regularly scheduled programming. But yeah, this has been The Bridge on FBI 94.5.

not a word. It's not a word. Pause it with the sense of some trying to splurge here.

0: ganauga ura iwere veine mano ganauga na ura iwara ya di mano ganauga na ura iwara ya di
1: 5 o'clock in the morning is yeah maybe 4 sometimes yeah you see sunlight doesn't expand like we always been drawing the sun coming up the mountains. Now it shoots up, straight up to us as Ganor. 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

By learning to teach knowledges through the initiation ceremony of this place here, that's what I mean by negative and positive consequences of the law. 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
1: Investments moving, intentions putrid. 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
1: Alright.

Hello. I'm calling for... This is... from the sexy motherfuckers wanting to know... Where are you?

You're listening to Mithril on FBI Radio 94.5. That track just there was off an album called Diner Coffee by Marmalik. Played a couple tracks from that, because it's its birthday, actually. Track I just played, it's called Grief and a Headhunter's Rage, and I also played Boiler Room off of that one. Came out 4 years ago today, and I loved it when it came out. And I saw the Flenser posting about it today, it being like, oh, it's been 4 years. And I was like, okay, I'm going to put aside the fact that it's been 4 years. But, you know, I had another listen through, and it still goes just as hard. It's sinister. It's kind of groovy, and I'm super into it. Once again, Diner Coffee by Marmalik. Up next, I'm going to play a track that is a live recording of a song that I've played on the show before. Agriculture, who I love. They're a black metal band. They dub themselves as ecstatic black metal, sort of using black metal as like a feeling of ecstasy rather than of like a more like negative intensity or whatever. They've announced this full live album of The Spiritual Sound, which is an album they put out in October last year. And all of the live recordings are from their run of shows they did in Europe this year. There's one teaser out, which I'm going to play. It is Bodhidharma, played live in Cologne earlier this year. Once again, by Agriculture. You're listening to Mithril on FPI.

You're listening to Mithril on FBI Radio 94.5. That track just there was, of course, by New York black metal band Yellow Eyes. That was off of their album Confusion Gate, and the track I played is the opener on the album, Brush the Frozen Horse. Epic, super epic, as always. Up next, I got a very, very interesting track. It was released through Opal Tapes not too long ago, by an artist called West Coast. Put out this very long track slash album called Phobos that has such an interesting concept, in my opinion. It's essentially all made from sampling extreme metal recordings, but the sampling is not of kind of any of the core sounds in those recordings. So essentially, it's intentionally, like, not sampling any screams or any, like, guitars or riffs or drums or anything like that. Nothing that's really, like, in the foreground, I suppose. Instead, it's sampling basically everything else. So it's, like, interludes, room ambiences, studio noise, pauses, introductions, and, like, random bits of, like, sound design in extreme metal tracks that are kind of interstitial, like they're not really the substance of the track. And he's gone and collected like a ton of these and essentially reworked them into a very long piece. And the end is like, it's very alive. It's kind of really, really nice. And I want to play it on the show tonight. This is, once again, Phobos, Phobos by West Coast. 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

You're listening to Mithril on FBI Radio 94.5. Just finished up playing a mammoth track by an artist called Wesk Coast, W-E-S-Q-K Coast. The track is called Phobos, released through Opal Tapes. If you missed the little introduction before, this one is so interesting. It's entirely made from extreme metal samples, but intentionally not pulling from the main substance of the songs it's sampling from. So it's all interludes and effects and like random like off bits, like a breath here and there, or like a talking bit, or like some choral like sample, or like a bit of dungeon synth or something, whatever. But essentially, like, it's not sampling the shrieks, it's not sampling the blast beats, like there's no riffs or anything like that. It's just all the atmospheres, and it really has quite a transcendental feeling. So I was very happy to play it in full on the show tonight. Once again, Phobos by Wesk Coast. Up next, I'm going to play a track by a Bulgarian artist called Hajduk, who put out a really interesting album last week. This album is kind of, well, okay, I'll take a step back. Hajduk in general makes this kind of like folky tinged black metal. The more recent work on this album is kind of more in the folk direction than in the traditional black metal direction, but it does still have the kind of feeling of black metal, like kind of the aura of it, I suppose. The essence,

Urda black metal. And I really, really like it. Mixed with a lot of like traditional folk instrumentation, a lot of like Bulgarian instrumentation. It's really, really good. I'm going to play a track up first. The Cyrillic, definitely tough for me, but I put it through Google Translate. Translates to "The struggle is mercilessly cruel." And the track is mercilessly cool, so I'm gonna run it now and hop off the mic. 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

You're listening to Mithril on FBI Radio 94.5. Incredibly moving music there by Hajduk. Played a track there that translates to "The Torrential Rain Stopped," off of their album Mir, released earlier this month. What am I saying? It's the 2nd of October. Last week. That whole album is so beautiful. Just like so intricate, beautiful, folky stuff from someone with kind of like a black metal background. So it kind of has this haunted feel to it. Just so, so beautiful. And if you are a black metal fan, definitely check out the rest of Hajduk's discography as well, because that sort of folk sound kind of blends with the other side of the coin on some of the more frantic stuff in the discography. Up next, I'm going to play some stuff from this album called Vida Blue by Marmalik. I'm going to play the track two. It's called Vileness Slim. This one is really fun. It's kind of like a bit of like a deconstruction of metal a little bit. There's kind of jazzy elements. There's all sorts of stuff going on. And it's really fun. Once again, Vileness Slim by Marmalik. 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

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That track was kind of a throwback by My Disco off of their album Alter Schwede. That track was the closer on the album, kind of epic sci-fi number called Third Space. Before that, I was playing some stuff from, let me grab my notes, from Marmalik. Off of their album Vita Blue, which is also a bit of a throwback, came out in 2024. Super interesting stuff from Marmalik, always. Super excited for when they're putting out new and original music. And I reckon it's due soon, actually, because their most recent release was 2025, and that was like a reissue of an album they did years ago. So the last like truly original music from them, I think, was 2024. So pretty... invest now. You know, the Marmalik stocks are going up. That's all I'm saying. Onto some more music. I'm gonna play a track or two, time depending, from a compilation called Epos One that came out on Tokyo-based label NeoSelf. This one has some super fresh stuff on it. It's definitely like leaning in the kind of power electronics realm and dark ambient realm, but it's very tasteful still. Like a lot of the artists on this are like really, really accomplished in their own right. Like I'm gonna play a track from Mayo Sims up first, but there's other artists on this. Atsushi Izumi is on this, Tati Omiel is on this, Sabiwa is on this, Taro Aiko is on this as well. Really, really strong compilation. But gonna play the opener off of it up first. This one is Unraveling by Mayo Sims, once again off of Epos One, the new ish NeoSelf compilation. You're listening to Mithril on FPI.

Hello, hello. How are you doing? I hope you're doing well. You're listening to FBI Radio 94.5 FM. Shout out to Mithril, you were just here and there going absolutely crazy. Always love to have Ryan in the studio doing the absolutely crazy things. But now, since it is 1 a.m. on your Friday morning, I'm here. I'm here to do the things. My name is Jim Kretschmer, and this is Fairy Bread, the pop music show here on FBI, where I, the pop music all-knower, the pop music soothsayer, the pop music... I try to keep coming up with new titles on the fly every week for myself, and they just get worse and worse every time. So maybe I should just say, person who really likes pop music, Jimothy, here to take you through all of the best and weirdest and wackiest and most wonderful stuff that you need to be hearing at the moment. I've got a stacked show in store for you, as always. But first, I want to acknowledge that I'm broadcasting from unceded Gadigal land. The FBI radio studios are based in so-called Red Fern, a site that has long held significance for First Nations people, for both community as well as resistance. It's the birthplace of black theatre and the home of Koori Radio, and FBI is privileged to be just a small part of the ongoing traditions of community and sharing that have happened on these lands for tens of thousands of years and will continue for long into the future, as this always was and always will be Aboriginal land. Like I said, today I've got a stacked playlist coming your way. As we've been talking about on Fairy Bread for the last, like, month or so at this point, we are in full swing of Black Pop Girl Spring, and we've got maybe some of the biggest releases from Black Pop Girl Spring this week, with the incredible new albums from both Tinashe and Jay Stevens, which you'll be hearing in a little bit. But to kick things off, we've got a new single from another incredible black pop girlie, UK's Rachel Chinariri. Her new album is coming in just a couple weeks, I believe. It's dropping on the 16th of October, and this week she's treated us to another teaser single from it, which is absolutely delicious. It might be my favourite single so far, and so that's what I want to kick things off with this week. This one is called Broken Chair, and you're listening to it on FBI 94.5.

That absolute screamer of a track there is called Boudoir. And it comes from local artist based here in so-called Sydney, Vita, from her new album, Opia. I believe it's her debut album, which is crazy, the level of quality that is present all over this.

record for a debut. Just super sick, really like full-bodied, slightly electronic pop, bits of like hypery stuff in there, also bits of more just kind of straightforward like power pop. Really, really tasty. And that might be my favorite track from the album. I don't know, there's a lot of bangers on there, but that one is the one that I picked to you know, play on the show today. Before that one, you heard Malaysian queen of the underground at the moment, Irama, with her latest one, Dating Simulator. And up the top, the new one from Rachel Chinariri called Broken Chair. And Rachel Chinariri, one of the many, many incredible names announced this week for Laneway Festival 2027. Very, very excited for that. It's kind of crazy. You're going to be hearing a lot more of the Laneway artists on tonight's show, not as any kind of like special, ooh, we're doing a Laneway thing, purely just because the lineup is full of artists that I play anyway on the show. So, you know, whoever was in charge of that lineup, you did some really good stuff. But coming your way now, I want to take you to a new track from a Japanese artist called Manon, who is making incredible weird electronic pop, which also has quite a nice bit of heart to it too. This latest single from her is called Error, comes with a language warning. 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

You're on FBI Radio, 94.5 FM. Up the top there, you heard Manon with Error. In the middle, coming out of Sydney, Daisy Pring with a new one called Take Flight. Super fun bop, that one. And then the last one there, UK girl group Say Now with their latest track called Met My Match. And I mean, Say Now have kind of been making waves over the last year or so with a handful of banger singles. I do especially their track Supermarket. Delicious, incredible chorus. But also love to see that on this new one, not only is it a banger, but it's a banger because it is kind of executive produced and composed by none other than Pink Pantheress. Alongside, you've also got Oscar Scheller and Count Boulder, who are two of the best names in pop music at the moment on the production side. Just guaranteed to be a winner. And if the leaks are to be believed, Pink Pantheress also is involved in another track off of Say Now's upcoming album. I don't know if it's been properly officially announced yet, but I think we're getting more crossover between the girl group and the girly Pink Pantheress. You're listening to Fairy Bread with me, Jimothy, here on FBI, the pop music show, getting to all of the pop girlies. And I do have another girl group coming for you up next, because it's a day to celebrate when we have a new single from K-pop girl group Woo-ah, which, I mean, I say it's a day to celebrate. This is actually their third single this year, which is huge to say, considering I kind of thought Woo-ah would dust after their EP that they released in 2024 kind of flopped, and then they just disappeared for a while, and then had a little bit of a controversy with one of the members having some, like, leaked messages come out, basically saying that she hates the other members of the group and hates her fans and hates the staff and everything and blah, blah, blah. It seems like we've gotten past that. I don't know if those screenshots were maybe faked or they've just talked it out and sorted it. But the girls are living life back together, having fun, and most importantly, putting out new music. I mean, for a group that I love as much as Woo-ah, I am so, so excited to have them actually putting out new stuff again. And this new single that I've got for you is called Voodoo Doll and is just an absolute bop. It's not maybe the most insane thing Woo-ah has ever done, but it's still a fun pop track. And with Woo-ah, I will take what I can get. I'm not going to take any Woo-ah release for granted, because I kind of honestly thought there'd be no more. So here is this new one. It's called Voodoo Doll. 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

Fever Dream there. That one comes from Perth-based artist Rin Rin, and that is, I believe, the first release we've gotten from her since her incredible debut album, The Nut House, which came out about a year ago, and I named my fifth favorite album of last year. I absolutely adored that record. The just intoxicating blend of kind of metal, like nu metal, with bits of hyperpop and hip-hop and all sorts of whatever just like fun-filled crazy sounds she could chuck in there. It was just like candy for me. And so to have more Rin Rin, I am very, very, very pleased about. That song is an absolute banger. Up the top, you heard Ooh-A with their new one, Voodoo Doll, and in the middle, Jane Remover, the incredible, incredible new one from her called Beauty Sleep. And you're listening to FBI Radio 94.5, where this is Fairy Bread, the pop music show. And coming up very, very shortly, we're going to be getting into the kind of, in my opinion, like big headline releases of this week. And those are the new albums from Tinashe and Jay Stevens. We're going to be playing a couple of tracks from those records. But to get into that, firstly, I want to play you this new one from girl group Need You, who are under the K-pop company JYP, but they're a Japanese girl group. They're the kind of slightly hybrid K-pop, J-pop kind of thing going on. And they have just dropped a brand new EP called Sour Grapes, which is just really, really good. I mean, Niju are always dropping quality stuff, but this new EP is bangers from top to bottom, and also a little bit of a more mature sound from them, which is nice to see them evolving a little bit. And so I want to play for you now the title track to this EP called Sour Grapes, right here on FBI 94.5.

This is Fairy Bread, the pop music show with me, Jim Kretschmer. Up the top, you heard Niju with Sour Grapes. In the middle there, Australia to the World team up. That is, I believe, Melbourne-based artist Dirty Versace with Figgy Baby, a Mexican artist, for that track, Show Me How Big. Really just a, sexy club banger. And then that last one there, of course, Tinashe with what might be my favorite track off the new album. That one's called Cloud Nine. And I mean, don't get me wrong, the entire album is incredible, but there's something about that song, just that pounding, looping sample, just going crazy, that, I don't know, it does something to me. But this new Tinashe album called Popstar is, I mean, it is absolutely monumental. It is, she's just come to take over everything. And fair enough, it is Tinashe's time. She has been putting in the work for over a decade at this point, putting out just incredible bit of music after incredible bit of music. And I'm loving that the reaction to this album has just been endless praise. We literally saw, I think the Pitchfork review came out yesterday or the day before, and it got a 9. It got a 9.0 on Pitchfork, which is ridiculous. It is crazy. I think everyone is just fine. Like, Tinashe is going to have her brat summer with this one. And I cannot think of someone more deserving. Because this record really is incredible with the way that it blends kind of all of the pop sounds that are around at the moment. Like, there are bits that feel almost a little bit K-pop inspired, or not even K-pop inspired, but kind of showing where K-pop gets their inspiration from. There are moments that lean a little more R&B. There are moments that are just straight up, like, kind of, like, I can't say the word on air, but real, just like, dance floor bangers. And it just all feels fresh and unique and has come together in a really interesting way. Tinashe has absolutely done something incredible with this record. And I'm so glad that everyone else is thinking the same too. But if there is one other album that came out last Friday alongside that Tinashe record that I think is maybe being a little bit overshadowed by the Tinashe record, which I think is a real shame, that is the new Jay Stevens album called Audacity. And, you know, not to pit two baddies against each other, but I don't know, there's something about this Jay Stevens record for me that, like, it kind of hit crazy for me. I'm not kidding. When I listened to this new Jay Stevens album that I'm about to play for you, I actually teared up just from how good it is. Not from, like, oh, wow, there's a lot of, like, you know, sad emotions or anything going on. It is, like, upbeat, like, boss girl bangers, and I literally had tears in my eyes because I was just overwhelmed by how good it was, which is embarrassing to admit, but hey, that's what we do here. And this Jay Stevens album is maybe not as experimental as the Tinashe record. It very much is harkening back to kind of 2000s diva pop and R&B with a little bit of a modern flair to it as well. But the thing about this Jay Stevens record that really kind of sells it for me is the extra little bit of conceptual work in there, because on this album there's a lot of your real kind of classic, like, hot girl man hating anthems, which we love, but I also love that there's points on the album where you start to be like, you know what, I think maybe Jay's the problem. And then as the record kind of gets deeper, she also comes to that realization and starts to kind of strip back the layers and be like, actually, no, it's not that every man that I've been with is toxic. It's actually that I also have issues with commitment. And as soon as anyone tries to get close to me, I push them away. And it just ends up kind of adding this whole extra bit of depth to the hot girl anthems that come in the first half of the album, which just really make it hit home even harder. I think it's such a cool way to do this kind of, like, fun pop album while still having a lot more going on beneath the surface. And so, you know, because on this show, Fairy Bread, we're all about the kind of more niche, underrated pop music, I wanna really spotlight a couple tracks from this Jay Stevens album for you, in case you missed it in the Tinashe craze.
And so I want to play for you first one of these more kind of just big banger ones called No One Knows My Name, which is just about letting loose and dancing and having fun. And then the second one is the track that did bring tears to my eyes with how good it is, and also shows off a bit of that kind of slightly more problematic side to Jay's writing. It's a track called The Distance. But let's start with this first one, dance floor banger. Language warning for this one. This is called No One Knows My Name, and you're on FBI Radio, 94.5 FM.

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1: They were the first people that ever gave me a radio interview, which is, that's really cool that you know that.
0: You're the Kid Laroi. We have to know.

Coming out of Egypt, that is Nada Nader with a new single called, the Arabic pronunciations always get me, Baheb Jadid is what I want to say. I wish I had Tommy Boutros, our music director and host of Marmalade on the Moon here with me because, like, look, he does it much better than I do. Before that one, you heard a couple tracks off of this new Jay Stevens album, Audacity. The first one, No One Knows My Name, and the second one, The Distance. Love just, you know, flat out saying, you know what, this boy, sure, he's in love with me, and, like, we're hanging out and stuff, but if he just wanted to, like, keep away from me, that'd be great. Very, very fun. Slightly problematic. Slightly toxic vibes, which we love. You're listening to Fairy Bread here on FBI Radio. My name is Jim, and I'm gonna keep the bangers coming. In these next couple tracks, we're going a little bit all over the place. I've got a new one from local favorite Becca Hatch. I've also got a new one from the Polish Vegetable Boys, but right now I want to take you to a K-pop boy group, which I know is not something we do every day. Normally it's the girl groups up in here, but one of my favorite boy groups, Kravity, have just put out a new EP, and by God, is it good. I had high hopes for this one because the, like, concept images and the teasers and everything that they were posting are some of the most gorgeous, like, concept stuff that I have seen in a long time. The photo shoots and everything that they had going on were immaculate. It looked incredible. And so all I was hoping is that the sound would match, because Kravity are a group that I got into when I was first getting into K-pop in like 2021. They were one of the first boy groups that actually made me go, hey, you know what? Maybe some of these boy groups make okay music. And then over the years, they kind of just like fell off a little bit. They stopped making the kind of fun, loud, brash, noisy music that I liked from them, and they started following the more like BTS, like Butter, Dynamite kind of real clean, sweet funk pop, which was not my vibe as much. But it's good to see them coming back into something a bit more, not noisy, but something a bit more, I don't know, toothy in the sound. It is a bit darker, a little bit more full-bodied, and I am very much into it. And I want to play for you the opening track from this EP, because I think it is the most kind of weird and experimental one. So this one is called Pulse, and you're listening to it on FBI 94.5.

You're on FBI Radio 94.5 FM. Up the top there, you heard K-pop boy group Gravity with a track called Pulse off of their new EP Sonorous. In the middle there, Becca Hatch, local artist based here in so-called Sydney, First Nations artist, with that one called Extra Time. That is just an absolutely gorgeous new single off of her upcoming project Black Flower, which is due to drop in February of next year. I know, a long time away, but cannot wait to hear it. And also, Becca Hatch did the absolute grace of stopping by the FBI studios last week to have a chat with Benny and Mateo of Too Furious, which you can listen back to at the FBI Radio website, fbi.radio. Make sure you check it out. Really, really incredible interview. And then that last track that you heard there is the team-up of the Polish duo Vegetable.pl of Franek Wozywa and Melody Buddha with Spanish artist Racky Ripper for that one called Zanahorias Afiladas, which I believe translates to sharpened carrots, keeping in theme with the Vegetable Boys kind of whole shtick. And that is one that I was very, very excited to hear, not just because it's new Vegetable Boys, but also because Racky Ripper is an artist that I have been following since, like, the pandemic. Very, very cool artist that I had actually kind of forgotten about for the last couple of years. I saw this and I went, oh my god, Racky Ripper, where's she been? And then I went and looked, and turns out she literally dropped an album last year. She's been dropping singles this year. Like, she's been doing stuff, and I just been missing it. So now I have all of this new Racky Ripper music to go back and listen to as well. It's just a great time to be me. You're listening to Fairy Bread with Jim here on FBI Radio, where, speaking of fun and interesting team-ups, this next one that I have for you is one that very much piqued my interest when I saw it was announced, and that is the team-up of two US artists, rapper BK The Ruler and My Goat Underscores, which I feel like, I don't know if anyone saw this coming. If you did, you are blessed with the gift of prophecy from Apollo himself. But what a cool team up. Two artists who are known for being, you know, a little bit weird and out there, but in very different ways, just coming together and maximizing their joint

0: and tell me it's in the embassy to
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0: Yes, language.
2: Big wheel, big deal, country girl truck. Fuck around and find out, country girl knock. Country girl fit

What you're hearing now is the latest single from Horse Girl, who has just announced a brand new EP, following up her incredible album from earlier this year called Nature is Healing, which honestly is a contender for my album of the year. She's following that up with an EP called Hardcore Healing, which is dropping at the end of October. And that is the first track that we're hearing from it. It's called Country Girl Rock and is done alongside Dylan Brady, of all people. Just what an insane team up for a very fun and very silly track. The hoedown switch up at the end there, yeah, that's for me specifically. Before that one, you heard a subunit slash little duo of the K-pop girl group Red Velvet. That is members Irene and Sulgi with their track Cheetah, title track off of their Japanese debut as a duo. And up the top, you heard BK the Ruler and Underscores with Addicted to You. You're listening to Fairy Bread here on FBI Radio, the pop music show, where now I have a very, very exciting one for you. And this is the debut EP from a independent Korean duo that I have been very, very excited about for most of this year. They're called Foreshared. Still not sure how to pronounce it. Maybe I will never know. But they're made up of New and Baby Nasdaq, who are two very, very exciting artists in the world of kind of Korean underground pop. They've done a few kind of songs for K-pop groups. They did a track for Triple S earlier this year, but also have just made a whole bunch of really insanely fun, like kind of that, you know, Y2K electronic recession pop that everyone is doing. But they've got such a knack to it, and they have just dropped their debut EP called Foreshared 101, which is more of what we've been loving from them, just the excellently put together electronic bangers, possibly my favorite of which is this one that I'm going to play for you now called Seoul 101, which you're listening to on FBI 94.5.

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off the new album from pop girlie out of so-called Australia, Larissa Lambert. The track's called Only For You, and it's off her debut album, Yearning, which is absolutely gorgeous. Most of it's a bit more of a kind of chill R&B vibe, but I love the right at the end of the album. She drops in that slightly kind of Pink Panther-esque, little bit of poppy in there. It's very cute, very, very nice. Up the top, you heard Four Shared with Soul 101, and in the middle, a kind of huge comeback from Breakance with a track called Ready or Not. Breakance is one of the more underrated names from that kind of 2020 hyperpop class. I think especially his album Hypochondriac, which dropped in 2022, is considered one of the kind of best records to come out of that entire time period the insane stuff that was going on then. But after that, he kind of just disappeared and went away and hadn't been heard from for 4 years, until suddenly he announced a new album that will be coming very soon, actually, just at the end of the month. And dropped that first single for it last week, and oh my god, is it tasty. It is insane. I also have just seen that he's dropped two more singles this morning, which I haven't had a chance to listen to yet, but I'm very excited to hear, because this album could be something crazy. It seems like, you know, those hyperpop artists from that 2020 era have all started kind of going global. Like last year it was Jane Remover, this year it's been Underscores. I have a feeling that Breakance could be next. If this album turns out all to be as good as that single is, I think, yeah, it could be, Breakance could be becoming the next household name. You're here on Fairy Bread with me, the pop maestro, the pop knower, Jim Kretschmer, here on FBI Radio, and we're going to take it now to something a little bit more extreme. I feel like that, especially that last track, that Larissa Lambert one, was a little bit more chill. It's time to go on the complete other end of the spectrum and get insane with it. I've got a track from another Aussie artist, Ghazal, which is a big kind of just venom-filled banger, and before that one, I've got this new one from Jackie Extreme. Whenever Jackie Extreme drops a track, you could bet I will be playing it, because she just makes the most insane stuff that I have ever heard. And this new one is, even by her standards, wild. It's called Pound, and you're listening to it right now here on FBI 94.5.

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2: Nice guys, I'ma handle him with my eyes wide on a counterfeit. And you see me in the chrysalis. No, I'd never make you like. Call me when the bass hits precisely. I'm vindictive. 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

0: 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I'm under construction.
1: You're on FBI Radio 94.5. Up the top there, you heard Jackie Extreme with that absolute banger called Pound. After that one, artist out of so-called Australia, Ghazal with Eat Dirt. And then that last one there, Filipino artist PK Shellboy with that single Home Search, which is, I think, the first or possibly the second single off of their upcoming record, which is dropping next week, I think. It's called Life is Calling, Pick Up the Phone. I'm very, very excited to hear it. Not only because it's going to be very, very cool, PK Shellboy is a cool artist, but also because the entire thing has been produced by Sydney-based artist Doin' Fine, who is an absolute favourite of mine. And love to see the Sydney representation getting out there, getting everywhere. You're listening to Fairy Bread here on FBI. My name is Jim. We've got a few more songs in store for you before it's time to wrap up. I'm actually making good time this week. I'm in the portion of the show, which happens occasionally, where I'm like, ooh, I can play more songs than I thought I was going to. And so right now I want to take you to a new one from one of my favorite girl groups, Triple S. And because whenever I talk about Triple S, I end up yapping for about 10,000 years, I'm going to start the song right now so I put myself on a timer. This is a new one that comes from one of their subunits called Neptune. It's another one in the series of these little unit Japanese tracks that they've been releasing. This one's called Welcome to Heaven, and it's a bop.

A Nugu K-pop girl group there. Also a virtual group, as in, like, animated members mo-capped by real people. They're called Mew, which is the surprising way to pronounce the name that is spelled MW:MEU. Simply just Mew. That track's called With You, and it's off of their new EP, which is very, very, very fun. Before that one, you heard Estelle Allen with that slightly kind of indie, slightly folky pop ballad, Winona, and up the top, Triple S with the city pop, just absolute gorgeousness, called Welcome to Heaven. This is Fairy Bread on FBI Radio, where it's time for me to get on out of here. It's been a pleasure chatting to you for the last 2 hours, playing you some absolute bangers. And before I go, I've got one last one for you, which comes off of the new EP from a incredible artist based here in so-called, oh, actually, I don't know if they're from Sydney or from Melbourne. They go by the name of Lalka, and her new EP, which is called, one second, I don't have it up in front of me because it's only on Bandcamp at the moment. It's called Super Niche and is just an incredible blend of electronic dance music, but less kind of club-centric. It's been removed and kind of played with in some really interesting ways to feel a bit more personal and a bit more, yeah, just a little bit intimate. It's an absolutely gorgeous EP, and I want to leave you with what might be my favorite track from it, which is one called Love Forever. It's just an absolute rager, an absolute banger. And here it is right now on FBI 94.5.

Niggas talk, you get body. 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Actually, niggas slick on my body, real Fulani. 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Real hustlers, yeah, we hate paparazzi. Golden Globe, but I'm only...

land on my feet. There's gonna be calm at the end of the day when the land them moving forward.

Hello, hello. You're listening to FBI Radio 94.5. My name is Matt. And that delightful little song you just heard there was YDZN6 featuring 645AR. If you weren't awake before, I'm sure you are now. No words for that one. I'm just going to leave that there. Coming up in the next hour, we've got some amazing alt rock tracks to play for you and some more tasty experimental electronic music from the likes of Arca, so you won't want to go anywhere. But up first, I've got a run of hip-hop and R&B to play for you. Kicking us off is Alice Sky, David Gray, Sydney Phillips and Kuya Neal with C'est La Vie. You're on FBI Radio 94.5. Thanks for tuning in and good morning.

Dropping the top, she's gorgeous. Girl got so gorgeous. Bouncing like she's gorgeous. All these guys are dancing, she's gorgeous. Dropping the top, she's gorgeous. Girl got so gorgeous. Bouncing like she's gorgeous.

You're listening to FBI Radio 94.5. That was Wadja 33 with Dam 2 coming out of Beirut, Lebanon. Before that, we had Lit Pixie with Gorgeous. She's a solo artist.

was coming out of Western Sydney. Prior to that, we had Rams, Jams and Coast with Galat Shakun coming out of Tunisia, North Africa. We've got quite a run of tracks here that we've just had. Before that, we had more Kismet with I'm Your Favorite. They're from Adelanto, California. And at the very top, we had an insane collab from some legendary names. Alice Sky, David Gray, Sydney Phillips, and Kyria Neal with C'est La Vie. Coming up, we're going to continue the rap and R&B vibes shortly. But for now, if you want to text in on 0435123945, I'd love to know what you're up to. The long weekend spirit is in the air. So let me know what you're up to this morning. Next, I'm going to play for you a track off Erykah Badu and The Alchemist's new album that I've been loving so much recently. This is The Echoes. 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Thank you for tuning in.

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1: Strong language coming up.
2: Yeah. Beats. Yeah. I like.

That was Worry with the Light. You're listening to FBI Radio 94.5. Before that was also Worry with Blue Hour. Those two tracks are off our album of the week this week, Kyungu Nagalika. Worry is a solo artist, an indigenous artist originally from Mount Isa, Queensland, of the Wanil tribe. Gorgeous track there. Before that, we had Baby Mother with Pretty Ugly. She's coming out of Chattanooga, Tennessee. Love that track so much. And before that, we had Erica Badu and The Alchemists with The Echoes off their amazing collab album that dropped in August. I can see the sun peeking out. Only just. I'd love to know what you're up to this morning. You can shoot a text to me at 0435123945. Or let me know what you're up to this long weekend. I know there's a couple festivals on, Move My Way and Mode as well. If you're going to either of those, let me know. I'm going to Move My Way and I'm so, so excited. And I've got some tracks coming up to play for you from some of the artists performing there. So stick around for that. But before that, we're going to jump into some electronic-leaning sort of music. First up, I'm going to play a song by Mike Midnight, one of my personal favorite artists at the moment. This is Fluxus. 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Thank you for tuning in.

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Underneath me, you just heard Arca with Heart. They're a solo artist coming out of Caracas, Venezuela. Before that, you heard Odessa Swan with Pas de Deux. They're coming out of Sydney. And prior to that, you heard E. Fishpool with Rosedale, also out of Sydney. That's off the album Sanctuary. That was our album of the week back in August. And that one can be streamed on Bandcamp only, actually, if you're looking for it. I know I was. But it has a gorgeous album cover. I really recommend checking it out if you get a chance. And at the top, we had Mike Midnight with Fluxus. They're coming out of Perth, Australia. Amazing ambient sort of down-tempo track there. Coming up, I've got some station model violence for you and a bit sort of alt-rocky tracks to play for you as well. But before that, if you're a fan of the music that we're playing this morning and you're a fan of music found by humans and not algorithms, you can head over to fbi.radio/support and become a supporter. Every dollar means the world to us and it helps us keep the lights on and keep delivering you tunes straight to your ears. And it lets me use this gorgeous new panel that we have in the studio right now. So anything you can give would really, really help. Okay, I'm done begging. I've got some Billium to play for you now. This is Human Body Units. You're on FBI Radio 94.5.

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Thank you for tuning in to the all-nighter. We're coming into our last hour together. That was Tuffy coming out of Minneapolis, Minnesota, off their debut self-titled EP with Cauterize. Such a big fan of this band at the moment. That's a bit of a personal pick for you, so I hope you enjoyed. Before that, we heard from Station Model Violence with Heat, a six-piece group coming out of Eora. And at the top, we had Billiam with Human Body Units. They're a solo artist coming out of Melbourne. I've got some very exciting, amazing music to play for you in the next hour that I'm super keen to show you. We've got new music from Now Always Fades, another personal fave of mine. We have a track from our live feed, and we even have some Chilean alt rock, so you won't want to go anywhere. But up first, we're going to dive back into some rap and R&B, starting off with Kobe D and Odyssey. This is No Disrespect. 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
3: 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Yeah. Your execution.

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You just heard from Freddie Gibbs and The Alchemist and the boss, Rick Ross. That's off Alfredo 1. Absolutely love that track. The production from The Alchemist, insane. Had me grooving along to it, and I hope it did for you too. If you didn't know, Freddie Gibbs is headlining the Move My Way Festival tomorrow. Actually, yeah, October 3rd at the Carriage Works in Redfern. I will be there, so hopefully see you there. Maybe that song's got you in the mood. Before that, we had VV Pete and Utility with Back Into It. Insane collab coming out of Sydney. Before that, we had Blood Lotus coming out of Numb with Algae featuring Void Hood. And at the top, another crazy collab, Kobe D and Odyssey with No Disrespect. Great to see the Aussie rap scene is still thriving. Up next, we've got some Now Always Fades to play for you shortly, a new track off their new album, which I'm really keen to share with you. But before that, we've got some Suffer and Adil. This is Sour Affection. 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Thanks for tuning in.

You're listening to FBI Radio 94.5. That was Homebody with Am I Here, coming out of Newcastle. That track was off Prefrontal Cortex, our album of the week last week. Loving the bass on that one. It was low-key shaking the studio. I've had it turned up a little bit too loud. Before that, we had Now Always Fades with a track off their new album, Coalesce. That was Four Hands. Loving that track and loving that project already. Highly recommend you check it out if you haven't. Prior to that, we had Darcy Bayliss with the Stereo On, coming out of NAMM, and that's off the album Emtronica that dropped last month. I really feel like I recognize that sample, but I don't know what it is. If you happen to know, text in on 0435 123 945. And at the top, we had Suffer and Adil with Sour Affection, coming out of NAMM as well. I've got exciting news for you this morning. I've just read that apparently the City of Sydney Council is to allow on-street drinking again, so we can have some, a bit of Euro summer potentially this summer in Sydney. I know I wouldn't mind a beveragino outside on the street if possible this summer. So, yeah, maybe that'll cheer you up. Maybe not. I've got some Basement Dolls to play for you very shortly. But before that, I've got a track off our live feed recorded live at the Judith Nielsen Phoenix Central Park. This is track number 4 by Kisses. Thanks for tuning in. 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

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We've come to the end of the all-nighter. Thanks for tuning in. That track you just heard was by Zhou Shun. That was Wu Xie Qi. I played that one because I heard my mum was listening in, so a shout out to you, Mumsy. I hope you have a good morning. And yeah, I thought I'd play you some Chinese trip hop to get your morning started. Before that, we had Blue Diner with Trucks. And prior to that, we had Basement Dolls with Halo Undertow. At the very top, we had a track from our live feed. That was Kisses with Track 4. That's recorded live at Judith Nielsen's Phoenix Park. And you can listen to the full live feed on FBI.radio. I've had PW text in saying, loved Suffer / Adil, Now Always Fades, and now loving Homebody. Awesome tracking for a Friday on the way to work. Thank you so much. That means the world. I'm so glad you're enjoying the music. And yeah, all those artists are just incredible. I was really, really excited to play that Now Always Fade song. So glad you liked it. And I hope you have a good day at work. Like I said, we've come to the end of our time. So thanks for tuning in, whether you're here for just 2 minutes or 2 hours. But you want to stick around because up next is Up For It with Sabine, who I hear has a very exciting show planned. I'll take you through the run of tracks that I'll leave you with. We've got Candelabra with Iron House, Small Ways with Same, and then to finish off some Chilean alt-rock, we have Asia Minor with Cartas. Really excited to play that one for you. And yeah, thanks for tuning in, and have a good rest of your day, and have a good long weekend. Bye-bye.

orbit, red point, North Sydney, then all stations to, and then all

The FBI offices on unceded Gadigal land where we have operated from since the beginning of FBI, and it's always an absolute pleasure and privilege to talk about and play and engage with music here on this land. And we would not be able to do that, as well as, you know, extended to the entire ability to have an arts and culture scene on this stolen land without the long-standing legacy of First Nations people to every facet and element of Australian society, so-called Australian society. And yeah, I'd love to welcome and acknowledge any Aboriginal and Torres Strait Islander person listening in today. We are going to kind of have a fun little wrap-up of the week. If you have been spending some time with me this week, in which case I feel very grateful, but don't worry if you've not been here, if this is your first time dropping in this week. It'll be very accessible, it'll be surmountable, and it, most importantly, will be fun. I'm going to play you 50% Australian music, half of that from here in so-called Sydney, but we're going to get started with a very old and a very un-Australian song that I just woke up wanting to listen to. I think it's really great for those of us who may still be in bed, be in rest mode, be listening to this via alarm clock, radio, and still kind of slowly getting to the day. This is a Jeff Buckley song. I hope you enjoy. I've also got some Blood Lotus and some Homebody coming up for you in the next 10 minutes. You're listening to Up For It on FBI. Oh, my name's Sabine, by the way. Nice to meet you. Thank you for being here.

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Yes, she does, and she makes love just like a woman. Yeah, she acts just like

0: and Cream Riggins. Together they're Gina. God energy, naturally amazing. They're going to be playing not only at Move My Way Festival tomorrow, but at the after party. DJ set from Kareem Riggins, are you kidding me? I'm so excited. You're listening to Up For It on FBI Radio 94.5 FM. Before that, we heard from Homebody with her song Bulletproof Glass. We had Blood Lotus and Void Hood together on a track called Algae. And we had Karen by Divorce, the BBC... No. Sorry. The Abbey Road session recording. And right now, we're going to talk about weather and traffic.
1: Weather and traffic.
0: It is 18.6 degrees today. There is going to be rain today, unfortunately. From about 1 p.m. onwards, we're expecting up to 9 millimetres of rain. It's going to be a maximum of 25 degrees from 11 until 2 p.m. And then we're going to be seeing the sunset at 6 and an overnight minimum of 19 degrees from 8 p.m. onwards. If you're in Epping, Carlingford Road, a pennant parade, there's been a crash which has resulted in a mild delay for those travelling eastbound. So again, that is Carlingford Road at Pennant Parade. Do exercise caution if you're travelling through the area. A little bit further over in Northmead, there's a truck that's broken down on the Cumberland Highway, Brian's Road, approaching Red Bank Road. First lane of eastbound traffic is momentarily closed, so do exercise caution and reduce your speed. And then in Padstow, Davies Road at Alma Road, there's been an incident which has resulted in the first lane of southbound traffic being closed and the second lane reduced to a speed limit of 40 kilometres an hour. So all of these are fairly mild delays as a result, fairly mild traffic implications, but do exercise caution and just be wary if you're travelling through those areas. Who would I be to stop talking about Move My Way now? I'm going to play you a song by Sampa the Great. I also have to amend something that I said on one of the other shows this week. This album is not out yet. I've heard the album and I'm so lucky that I've heard the album, but I was like, yeah, it's from this really great album. I think it came out a while ago now. Incorrect. This is from Sampa the Great's new album coming out October 30th. So very soon, very shortly, she's back here in Australia playing at Move My Way tomorrow. I'm so excited. And this is her newest song. It's called Simon Says. You're on Up For It on FBI Radio 94.5 FM.

That is a bus say with Bulgarian dancers. You're on Up For It on FBI Radio. Before that, we were listening to Dion Marcia and Daniela Lita with Aurora. We also heard from Canadian alternative pop singer Sophia Stell, who is coming to Australia very soon. First time visiting Australia, I'm pretty sure. We listened to a song of hers called Object Permanence, and we heard a little bit from our album of the week this week. From Wardy, we heard the track Blue Hour. It's only 50 seconds. It doesn't feel like nearly enough time to spend on our future album, so I'm going to play you another song from it a little bit further down the road. But yeah, a little bit more details about the Sophia Stell gigs. She's going to be playing Meredith Music Festival, which happens in Victoria every year. Don't tell me if you ended up getting a ticket, because I tried so hard to get a ticket. I was in the queue. I had that heartbreak of like refreshing the page, and I was like, oh, sorry, allocation exhausted. So don't text in if you got tickets. I don't want to hear it. But she's had an absolutely huge year, and I'm excited to see it kind of spiraling outwards. Other artists that have undeniably had a really big year, especially in the realm of Australian music, I would say would be Any Young Mechanic, who put out their debut album, The Modern Shoe Is Ruining the Foot. They played at the Vanguard last night in Newtown, and far out, they are just as good live, especially vocal-wise. It was so fun, so insane. But it's very, you know, it's like folk music. And all of my mates before we were going, especially Callista, the host of Monday Lunch here on FBI Radio, who's saying it's very Bushwick 2014 vibes. And we kind of wish people committed to that a little bit more in the audience. But I'd really love to play for you now a song from the album. This one's called Captain and Compass, and you're listening to Up For It on FBI Radio.

Smiths, waging witness more than watching. Unsung the night of the soul's sublime art. Verses, in search of myself considering you. Sacred sorrows and the refuge of revelations. To sit with silence. Litanies from the other side of now. The initiation of heart talk. Promises unkept to be who you is and love who you ain't. Typewriter love notes. Mother tongue devotion. The temple of time travel. The groove of trees, water trickling, the faucet of feeling, liquor store love affairs. Petty cash premonitions.

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The restoration of rest. 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The hunger. 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

This next track has some swear words in it, like coleslaw, hamburger, and sandwich.

Awesome. That's Ricky Bishop with Californien, spelt in the French way, mind you. Before that, you and I were listening to Terry Lynn Carrington, Social Science, and Sapphire with Blues Song, These Poems, featuring Aja Monet, Matthew Stevens, and Morgan Grin. Before that, we had Holla with ENTA Enter, and of course, we had Any Young Mechanic with Captain and Compass. It's Friday, the 2nd of October. 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And as it is a Friday, and as we are in kind of the beginning of the end of the year, beginning of the final push, there's a lot of music coming out over the weekend, if it hasn't already come out this morning. And I'd love to kind of have a bit of a blind play of some of the songs that have come out this morning. Dev Lemons, who is a, I guess, YouTuber, kind of treading that line of YouTuber turned musician, like Troye Sivan, Portraits of Tracy. But I would say that her, Dev Lemons and Portraits of Tracy, were kind of musicians before they were YouTubers. Their content is about reworking or producing or making a song live on stream, or, you know, posting their process of reworking a kind of pop classic. So it's really cool that both of them have put out a lot of their own original music this year. Dev Lemons, her album came out this morning. You might know songs like Eat the Pavement and Best Friend. She is heavily involved in her own production processes. She films and edits and creates all of her own music videos as well. And they've all had this very like paper magazine quality. It's all 2D. It's kind of like stop motion. It's like watching an episode of South Park in a way. I think it's awesome. So I would love to play for you a song from that record called Ice the Bruise. Also, Carolyn Polachek jumped on an Angeline and a Sebastian song called Love Triangle. But I want to get started with Danish musician, composer, electropop princess, Emil Busch. She's just put out a new album, well, a new single, beg your pardon. It is The Extras from Suntub, the 2023 album that kind of put her in, at least in my sights, so I'm very excited. This one is Suncrumb Tail staging from Suntub Extras. You're listening to Up For It on FBI Radio.

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0: That's Someday by Ezra Collective. Best band in the world. Here Because of Hope is their latest album. They are also playing tomorrow at Move My Way. I'm going to stop talking about that. Can't keep mentioning that. But I can keep mentioning weather and traffic.
1: Weather and traffic.
0: It's currently 21.7 degrees. In the Greater Sydney region, it's not going to get too much warmer. A maximum of 25 degrees is expected from 11 a.m. until 2 p.m. this afternoon. There's going to be rain from 1 p.m. onwards, up to 9 millimetres of it. Sun is set to go down at 6 p.m. and an overnight minimum of 19 degrees from 8 p.m. onwards. There's nothing coming up on my end in terms of traffic, which is lovely, so we'll move straight past that. You're listening to our breakfast programme here on FBI. It's called Up For It, and from 9 a.m. onwards every morning on Up For It, because this is the only FBI show that runs more than once a week. In fact, it runs 5 times a week. We try and really kind of hone in and emphasize what FBI is about, and that is Australian music. So from 9 a.m. onwards, you'll be hearing only Aussie stuff from me. So for the next half hour, I'm going to try and get out all the international stuff that I've liked that we've listened to together this week, kind of recap it, wrap it up in a nice bow. So if there's anything that you heard from me this week that you would like to hear again, you can text in 0435 123 945. Or if you've got a song that you think I might like, if you've got any requests or suggestions, same number, you just heard me. But as of right now, I'd love to play for you the new Lorraine James song. This one's called Got My Mojo Back, because I'm worth it. You're on Up For It.

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1: Every morning, how I, you know, was gonna wear my backpack, was I gonna strap it over one shoulder or two shoulders? 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

0: one's for Joey, requesting on the text line. Miss Lana Del Rey and Playboi Carti and A$AP Rocky from her 2017 album, this one would have been, Lust for Life. This was kind of at the peak of, or at least, I don't know, Lana Del Rey to me always seemed to have this huge reputation around her. Obviously, she was kind of this whole social media movement to define yourself, to have the aesthetic of Lana Del Rey. You know, it was the old money, sugar baby, like Lolita kind of thing. But you find out quite quickly that that aesthetic, it feels like, at least for me, as someone who listens to a lot of her music, that it doesn't really come from people who are super involved with her stuff. This is my, probably my least favorite Lana Del Rey album, but I still love it. Cherry on there, one of her best songs. White Mustang, so good. There's also a crazy feature from Sean Ono Lennon. Does a song called Tomorrow Never Came, which is gorgeous as well. But I've spoken about this before. I believe the wonderful Stuart Cooper spoken about this before. But Lana's best album came out in 2019, Norman Effing Rockwell. And then she followed it up quickly with her second best album, Blue Bannisters, from 2021. I mean, everything she's put out is amazing. It's well, almost everything. But I think she's someone that's kind of fallen victim to this idea of what she is, of this audience that just kind of popped up out of nowhere, really. And I think she gets discredited a lot, as many female artists do when they also have a majoritively female fan base who are quite active in it. But thank you so much for that request. How lovely to be refreshed by one of the great songwriters of all time. Still taking requests, as always, but they do now have to be Australian, as it is 20 seconds away from 9 a.m. this Friday morning, the 2nd of October. We're about to get into our hour down under. We're going to start it off with a song from an album called Particular Week. It's been Monday through Friday. This is Josiah. The song is called Hashtag Chill Vibes. Language warning for this one. Best song title ever. I love that.
1: Am I supposed to react to that? Coin flip or the back of rat? Whole building like a pack of rats to me. Got a sack, used to feel like 100 bands a week. I get tired of your fair play. Who the fuck do you think you are? Cut strings off an old guitar. Rebound to the cause you harm. Waiting from afar. Some days I ain't waiting long.

0: That is from Blue Sky World by Astrid. That's her song, A Long Day of Bad Ideas. I really like this whole release. I recommend you check it out over the weekend if you have a second where you're looking for something new to check out. If you've not got a jam-packed weekend, if you're not headed to all of the festivities and events on for Move My Way or all of the other amazing gigs always going on in Sydney. We're so, so, so lucky to have this ecosystem of arts and culture, and I can say that very much as someone who moved here for that reason specifically. I'm always very overwhelmed by the amount of stuff going on, so it's kind of nice to have a little second, maybe listen to something, have that private moment with music. It's just as important, if not more, than the public experiences. You're listening to Up For It on FBI Radio 94.5 FM. I didn't mean for that to sound so preachy, beg your pardon. Before that, we heard Charlie Ivan Band, I'll Take You Down, Cherry Chola and Chico Sonido with The Pink Room, and Zeal H and... Oh, and beg your pardon, Stretching Out My Turtleneck, I've Been Tired. Stretching Out My Turtleneck have put out my two favourite singles of the year in the realm of Australian music, so very excited to have played that one. Then you'll be hearing more from them on my shows over the coming days and weeks. Someone texted in during that last song and said, love this, POV, you're freaking it with a monster. And that's gone. That's my favourite text we've gotten so far this week. And now for the third and final time today, and the final time for this week of Up For It on FBI Radio, I'm going to give you a weather update.
1: Weather and traffic.
0: So it is going to be a rainy day today from 1 p.m. onwards, so make sure you've got a brolly or some kind of hood. Up to 9 millimeters of rain are forecast. Again, this is from 1 p.m. onwards. It's going to be a maximum of 25 degrees from 11 a.m. until 2 p.m. this afternoon. We'll be seeing the sun set at 6 p.m. and then an overnight minimum of 19 degrees from 8 p.m. onwards. I've not got anything to tell you about in terms of traffic. Naught. Lovely. Beautiful. I'd love to play for you now, though, a slightly older song, a song that I found out about here at FBI and I'm forever grateful for. The Green Child are a band that I was completely unfamiliar with. I fell in love with this song, and then, very serendipitously, a couple of days later, they announced that they were playing Phoenix Central Park. So I put in for the ballot. And, you know, you very rarely get the tickets for Phoenix Central Park, but that's kind of part of the magic, no? But I got the tickets for this, and I got to go and see them and be fully indoctrinated to the cult of the Green Child. So hopefully I can do the same for you if you've not heard this song before. And if you had, you'll enjoy it anyway, because, you know, it's great. This one's called Year of the Books. You're on Up For It on FBI Radio 94.5.

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1: Our album of the week, Keanu Nalikar, is a journey through the circle of life from first light to last. Soft strums of the guitar, ambient synth throbs and organic rhythms create a textured soundscape that terrestrially anchors Wari's delectable voice.

0: having written, produced, and mixed every song themselves, this album speaks to a generation coming of age in a changing time. 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
1: FBI. Album of the Week.

that is Look Up by Sicko. They have just put out today, this morning, an album of the same name, which is cool. Go and check it out. I really like that single. The sample's really fun. The other single that they had out was called I've Loved and I've Lost, which was quite different from that one, so I'm excited to see how that kind of all spiderwebs together for the whole record. Look Up. It's a long record as well. It's like 10 or 11 songs. Big ups to them. You're listening to the kind of tail end of Up For It, not only for today, but for this week, as it is a Friday. It's TGIF time. And I do have, of course, a few more songs to play for you before handing over for your Friday mornings. They are all going to be Australian, unsurprisingly. And I want to get started with, dare I say, kind of like the queen, the princess, rather, of Sydney music, Cherry Ripe. Cherry Ripe is an artist that is everywhere you kind of look in the Sydney music scene. I've never met anyone who's had a bad thing to say about her. She is a valued collaborator to a lot of the musicians that you hear from here in so-called Sydney. She consistently shows up for FBI, so we owe her everything. And on top of that, she's a great musician. What a beautiful list of talents there. This is the latest from her. It's called Blue Tiled Table, Garden Chair. It needs a language warning, so here you go. Language warning.

0: There's some naughty words up in this, like, yes. What did you say?
1: Language warning.

0: Not too long ago, we received a call from our friend and world-renowned ski photographer, Warren Miller. He told us about a young Canadian skier, Glenn Wertel, who was going to set himself on fire, a stupid bastard, and then ski off a cliff. More stupidity.
1: FBI 94.5.